Within the next 2 weeks, Nashville going full-blown, massive stages all over the place, celebrating America 250. But before we even get to that, Alan Jackson's final concert is turning into this full-on country music moment in Music City. So much going on in Music City. We're going to be diving on into that in 3 weeks.

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1: If you ever wanted to take a girls' trip or a bachelorette party, do the pedal taxi, is that what it's called, where you drink the beer and you pedal away? Now's the time to go to Music City. I am telling you what, so many events going on in Nashville right now, all surrounding America 250. But here's the deal. Before we even get to America 250, something pretty big could be going on for Alan Jackson's final concert. So now, yes, the show's going to be June 27th at Nissan Stadium. And if you couldn't get a ticket, they're closing part of a lower Broadway for this massive free watch party called Keeping It Country on Broadway. Big screens, live music, gates are going to open up at 4. The whole thing is just ridiculous in a good way. You have George Strait, Lainey Wilson, Kojo, Miranda Lambert, Luke Combs, and that list is endless. For this big old Alan Jackson's final concert. Then, you know, NBC will also film the whole thing for a future primetime special. And then the celebration is not over yet, because Nashville's going big for America 250. The city is turning its Let Freedom Sing into this two-day celebration with 5 stages downtown. You got Neo, Nick Jonas, Boyz II Men, Sublime. It's a whole ordeal. So between, I'm going to say now, this coming weekend, the following weekend, Nashville is hopping. So if you've been wanting to take a girls' trip, I say just do it. Head to Nashville.

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Everybody keeps asking, do you have tickets to see Zat Top? 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It means the show will probably sell out at the Cajun Dome. 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
1: The whole immersive experience of the Spear and to have shows at the Spear in Las Vegas. I'm just jealous that I did not go get to see No Doubt. Our very own Matt Moscona and his wife, they went out to Vegas to see No Doubt. And I heard it was just 10 out of 10. It was a treat. I want to go. I've never been to Vegas, and I surely have never been to the Spear. Well, as you know, Kenny Chesney just proved that his Spear run is not going to be the same show every night. Opening night, he brought out Eric Church for three songs. And the part that fans love the most, he forgot the lyrics to his own song.
2: It's always good to forget your biggest hit.

0: Kenny's like, we got this. He grabs the mic and he's like, come on, we're just going to figure it out. And you can hear the crowd just laughing away. So the question now is, what else does Kenny have up his sleeve? Because last year he had everybody from Megan Maroney to Kelsey Ballerini talking about last year's Las Vegas residency. He had Old Dominion, Uncle Cracker, Grace Potter, Mac McAnally. They all popped up. So another surprise guest every night of his Vegas residency. I would say it feels like a safe bet. But I think the bigger surprise might be new music. Interesting. I would say that, you know what, it wouldn't be far out of reach for that. I'm going to say that he has been sitting on some of his final mixes that are underway for his next album. And he's going to be previewing that for the Spear Show, I think, if I had to guess.
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12: Tonight, mostly cloudy and muggy. Our low temperature around 77 degrees, especially north and east of Baton Rouge. Could be a late night shower or thunderstorm, even closer to daybreak. Those showers and storms shouldn't pack too much of a punch, but don't be surprised if there is some rain to get the day started. We'll have some leftover cloud cover in the morning, but some sun breaks out. The high temperature, 93 degrees. Again, north and east of the city, a spotty shower or storm is possible late in the day. Wednesday, we're going with a low of 76, a high of 92, with isolated showers and storms during the afternoon. Josh Eaches with the Storm Station Forecast, WERZ Channel 2.

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4: This is time.

Father's Day is in a rearview mirror. We are all getting ready for all sorts of celebrations with the America 250. So lots of things going on in our area. Low Bears doing their own thing. Also on the levee, they have some celebrations going on. Starting to plan ahead. How can you do it? 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
1: The 4th of July, my kiddos look forward to it. We look forward to it. All the neighborhood pools have their own thing going on. At Terra, our Terra pool, we do all sorts of pool games for the 4th of July. So we're looking forward to it. It's going to be a three-day weekend. Now, the festivities that are all over the Capital Region, there is no shortage of things to do. I know different churches. I went to my church yesterday. They were talking about doing a little fireworks celebration. Lots of things going on. So L'Auberge Baton Rouge, they have a five-day celebration, July the 1st through the 5th. Patriotic events, live entertainment, fireworks, and 4th of July fun. And the big one is July 4th at L'Auberge. So it's that free lawn viewing party that goes on every year from 6 until 9. Jobin Webb going to be out there performing, food trucks, refreshments. Then they have the rooftop party going on from 7 to midnight. That one is 21 plus with a $40 cover for that one. Also going on, because it's not too early to start planning ahead, by the way. I always want to be early, start mapping out my weekends, especially July 4th weekend. Downtown Baton Rouge has America 250 on the river. That show starts at 2 on the 4th. Rockin' Jubsy Jr., John Snyder, Wayne Tubes, then fireworks over the Mississippi at 9 o'clock that night. So much going on in anticipation for celebrating America 250. So it's on it.
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100 points of a Tiger. In case you missed it earlier in the show, I was talking about in the green room at the Texas Club over the weekend. The stories, oh my gosh, the stories are just hysterical. The things you hear. Lucy Kane, the wife of Thomas Kane, she said, "I'm either drunk or I'm stressed all the time." And

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1: I finally sat down. I did a thing. I watched Michael over the weekend, which FYI, it is now available to rent or buy on Prime. Cost about $20-something to go ahead and buy it. I just went ahead and I bought it. And now I know what everybody is talking about. Holy smokes, was it good. Jafar Jackson, the nephew of Jermaine. Just incredible. They couldn't have picked a better person to play Michael Jackson. Seriously, he did so good. And how they reenacted Thriller, because at one point in the movie, they showed the behind the scenes of the making of the music video for Thriller. And just the moves that Jafar did. They did show the Pepsi commercial incident. It's just, I loved it. I loved the movie. And then at the end, I saw the whole thing where it says, his story continues. I'm thinking, what? What? Which, come to find out, and I knew this, that it's in the works, or it's being hinted that there's more story to tell. The studio, I should say. But if we do it, can we please not call it Michael 2? Because it sounds like straight.

0: direct-to-DVD sequel. I say call it Jatson. The first one was Michael. Call the second one Jatson. It's big. It's dramatic. It's one word title thing going on. So part one was the rise of it. You had off the wall, thriller, the road to bad. Part two is where things get a little complicated. The later part of his life in music, the media circus, that was the allegations, the lawsuits, the spectacle, the downfall, the legacy. But look, I loved it. I finally got to sit down and watch Michael over the weekend. It is available on Prime. So good. It was so good. I felt like I was watching a Michael Jackson concert. I loved it.
1: Sure. He's got a handle on you.
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7: Tonight, mostly cloudy and muggy. Our low temperature around 77 degrees, especially north and east of Baton Rouge. Could be a late night shower or thunderstorm, even closer to daybreak. Those showers and storms shouldn't pack too much of a punch, but don't be surprised if there is some rain to get the day started. We'll have some leftover cloud cover in the morning, but some sun breaks out. The high temperature, 93 degrees. Again, north and east of the city, a spotty shower or storm is possible late in the day. Wednesday, we're going with a low of 76, a high of 92, with isolated showers and storms during the afternoon. Josh Eaches with the Storm Station Forecast, WBRZ Channel 2.

0: 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Yeah. All night long.
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Don't forget, we still have two trips for you. Parker McCollum at the Wharf and also Luke Bryan at the Wharf. Multiple winners. So we're going to be pulling two separate winners for those shows. You and a friend could be going there. Trip includes hotel for both shows. All the details with our Get Lucky contest page, all fueled by the Lucky Law Firm on our website.

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1: The snacking is so real in our house right now. My kids are eating me out of the house for summertime. I have a 9-year-old and he is eating like a grown man. I think he's going through a growth spurt. And my dad, Papa, he keeps saying he's going to be a big old boy. But yes, if you have the kiddos home for the summer, you know exactly what I am talking about. You have to do a Sam's Club haul every weekend. Well, 79% of Americans consider themselves snackers, which means only 21% of us are meal people. And what does that mean exactly? So instead of sitting down as a family and eating a whole meal, I would say my boys fall into this equivalent, especially one of my twins, because he eats one meal all day long. What do I mean by that? Snacks all day long, all day long. 53% of people, according to a new poll, have no shame in eating an entire bag of chips in one sitting. 39% of us have gone entire days without a real meal, just eating snacks. And 18% of us have lied about what we're snacking on so we don't get judged. Which, you know what? I'm going to go ahead and say it. If it's the adults, if it's the kiddos during the summertime, it's a free-for-all. You just, if you want to snack all day, snack all day. If you want to eat ice cream at 1 in the morning while watching documentaries, right here, me, right here, I say do it. Just do it. But once school comes around, I say get back on the routine then.
0: This is the Tiger.
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was on The Voice. You have a chance to see her. We're going to be doing another social media contest for you coming up this week. So stay tuned to Tiger's Facebook, Instagram, even TikTok, because you never know what we're going to be posting. Right now, it's John Party. Boots off on the Tiger.

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1: Well, I think Disney found the magic combo here. You have nostalgia for parents, toys for the kids, screen time guilt for everybody, which I'm guilty as well. When we go out to eat, and my boys are getting better at it. They're older now, so they can actually sit there in a restaurant where you don't have to give them a tablet. But when they were little, it definitely brings back some mom guilt of having technology in front of their face while we're trying to eat out, you know? And then you have a Taylor Swift song in the credits. So Swiftie stays seated until the lights came on. Talking about Toy Story 5 opening up over the weekend with a massive $160 million in North America, $312 million worldwide, which gives it the biggest movie debut of 2026 so far. So it's safe to say that Woody and Buzz, nobody's sick of them yet. Nobody's tired of them yet. I was telling my boys, because we already watched Toy Story 1. We watched half of Toy Story 2. They want to watch 3, which is super depressing. But still, they want to watch 3 and 4 before we go see 5. Most of the time, you would have to watch the movies to get caught up with the new one that comes out. But not with Toy Story. And with technology taking over in Toy Story 5, it's just something to get out there and watch. You don't have to get caught up on anything. So I'm hoping to take my boys at least some point this week to see the new one.
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8: Tonight, mostly cloudy and muggy. Our low temperature around 77 degrees, especially north and east of Baton Rouge. Could be a late night shower or thunderstorm, even closer to daybreak. Those showers and storms shouldn't pack too much of a punch, but don't be surprised if there is some rain to get the day started. We'll have some leftover cloud cover in the morning, but some sun breaks out. The high temperature, 93 degrees. Again, north and east of the city, a spotty shower or storm is possible late in the day. Wednesday, we're going with a low of 76, a high of 92, with isolated showers and storms during the afternoon. Josh Eaches with the Storm Station Forecast, WERZ Channel 2.

0: Flatland Cavalry, we're out of Lubbock, Texas. It's funny, I always tell everyone we're just a band of misfits. 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
1: Kevin Nashville, I am Jody Vandalin. So the new trailer for Spider-Man, Brand New Day, introducing a significant twist. Peter Parker confronted by the Hulk. It all comes out in the theaters on July 31st. I can't wait. Here's George Burge with Luke Bryan. It's Ride, Ride, Ride on Cafe Nash.

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I am Jody Van Allen. 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

Jason Aldean on Cafe Nashville. I am Jody Van Allen. So Josh Ross and Tyler Hubbard now joining Dan and Shay on the Young Tour. That kicks off September 11th. 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It's Change My Mind.

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0: Nice. Well, I'm Jody Fallon having a conversation with Brantley Gilbert about the artist that really gave him a chance when he first started.
1: Guys that took me out on tour, especially in the beginning of my career, we were selling out bars and clubs and stepping our way up and really doing a lot without a deal. So when we could get on shows with big names like that, it was a huge thing because my entire business model was touring. Having the opportunity to get in front of crowds that we hadn't built in bars and clubs was an amazing thing. And all the way through my career, I feel like those guys have continued to reach out and do right by me, and I can never say thank you enough. But I mean, Kenny Chesney, Toby Keith, Tim McGraw's another one of those people. Willie Nelson's another one of those people. You know, we had the opportunity to play on some amazing tours.
0: Brantley Gilbert, Good Damn on Cafe Nashville, sponsored by Wheelhouse Records.

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I am Jody Van Allen. So Luke Combs surprised a third grade class at Carmel Elementary in Indiana by sending them a vinyl record player and signed copy of his album. The gift came as he saw a video of students enthusiastically singing along with Days Like These during the class. It also helps them, I guess, focus on their writing during writing time. Works out for them. Luke Combs, Be By You on Cafe.

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Kevin Ashley, I'm Jody Vallon. This is going to be a fun one. The Rocky Horror Picture Show coming to the Sphere in Las Vegas sometime in 2027. That's going to be a show to see. Blake Shelton, Let Him In Anyway. 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

sponsored by Wheelhouse Records, Blake Shelton. That's Let Him In Anyway on Cafe Nashville on 100.7 The Tiger. Here's Be Her, the number one song for the past couple of weeks. It's Ella.

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Bailey's ever been on Cafe Nashville. I am Jody Van Allen. He's going to be part of the CMA Fest lineup on June 25th. That happens on ABC and Hulu. If you missed any of the fun here in Nashville, make sure you check it out on TV.

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shooting a shot. You see it in your eyes, baby, you ain't gotta lie, you no good. And damn well you miss me too. 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
4: 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Can you legally record the other driver without telling them?
5: Yeah, so I get this question asked to me all the time, and the answer is yep. 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This is commonly referred to as the one-party consent law, meaning I could be recording this conversation right now without you knowing, but because I'm one of the two people talking, I can record it because I'm consenting to it, right? And this is very helpful, you know, after an accident, because typically right after the accident ends up occurring, people are getting out, they're apologizing, they're saying, oh my gosh, I didn't see you, or oh, I thought my light, you know, was still on yellow. 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
14: 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From the heart of music.

Kevin Ashwell, I'm Jody Van Ellen. So on Stephen Colbert's last show, they actually played the soundtrack or the theme song, I guess, from Peanuts. But CBS is actually going to have to pay a little fine for that. The good news is all that money is going straight to a charity. I think that's fantastic. Here's Gary Stephen Wilson Jr., sponsored by Big Loud Records.

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Kelly, Morgan Wallen on Cafe Nashville. I am Jody Vallon. Well, Kenny Chesney says he gets his inspiration for writing from other people. Yeah, I mean, creativity, of course, is a gift, but he takes his inspiration from being around other people. Just about this song. Here's Carry On Cafe Nashville, Kenny Chesney.

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0: 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And damn well you miss me too. This is all about shooting your shot, long story short.
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0: Hey y'all, it's Zach John King, and this is my new song, Get to Drinking. 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

0: 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It's 3 o'clock in Tiger Country. 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
1: Hey, Baton Rouge. 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
1: 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And the song is about, like, the passage of time. It's where these Garys are going extinct. 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

0: the Tiger.
1: Hey, it's Big D and Bubba. One of my friends did it, man. He got one of the new Chevy Silverado 1500s wrapped his truck to match his boat.
2: Oh, man.
1: It is the best ever. It is the best ever. He's got the Tiger stripes and everything on it. I'm like,
2: oh, they match up the truck to the boat?
1: Yes.
2: Oh, well, nice. 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Good play.
1: He's just showing off now. 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
1: What you got, Bubba?
2: Are you still watching?
1: I'm going to guess this.
2: Are you still watching? No, not the World Cup. No. It's a thing from Netflix.
1: Mm-hmm. Oh, yeah.
2: You know, it pops up after you've been sitting in front of your TV for hours and hours and hours. Yeah. So if you want to disable that, there is a way to do it. If you want to tell your Netflix to stop bothering you and stop questioning whether you are alive or not, you go to the My Netflix tab in the bottom right-hand corner of the Netflix app, and then you can do Manage Profiles. And you can do it like on the iPad or the tablet app, and then you can disable autoplay next episode, click done, and it's never, ever, ever going to pop up again.
1: I wish you could change it, actually. I don't want it to get rid. I would just be like, hey, you still a slug?
3: Yeah.
1: I want to say stuff like that. Like,
2: you want to watch the next show? Step on the scale.
3: I wanted to kind of nag me. Be like, girl, you're still here.
1: And hey.
2: Anytime it pops up and says,
3: you hydrated lately?
2: Well, that's it. It pops up and it says, are you still watching? I go, this is the point where I turn it off.
1: Yeah, it because doesn't keep you around. It makes you feel bad.
2: Yes, it's like, are you still
3: I pushed right past that feeling.
1: I wish I was there. I'm not there yet.
2: Anyway, go to your My Profiles, do your settings and all that.
1: You can't do it on the TV. You have to go through all good.
2: You have to, yeah, because it's the way your autoplay settings are and all that. Yeah, so anyway, just go and do it and it'll never pop up and bug you again.
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1: We'll see partly cloudy skies today and a hot wind, man. Mid-90s or so. Heat index, triple digits. Be careful out there. Lots of water. Good morning from the Tiger.

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1: Hey, what's up, Carson? Good morning.
2: Good morning. Do you guys, and I stress guys because I don't have any other men to ask, do you send voice notes back and forth to people?
1: Sometimes.
2: Okay.
1: Depends on the person, but usually if it's instigated, then I will.
3: I don't like I don't like it because I'll tell you the problem with voice notes is that you have to listen to them. Like,
2: yeah.
3: No, but I'm saying, like, on my phone, what I'll do is somebody will send me these 10-minute long voice notes. I mean,
1: yeah.
3: Long ones.
1: Yeah.
3: And I'll just go and I'll, because you have to wait and you can go and copy the thing because your iPhone will tell you what it says.
1: Yeah.
3: So I just copy it and I put it into ChatGPT. I'm like, reply to this. Because if they're going to send me a 10-minute long...
1: That's another step. I like
2: it. Yeah, because mine will just say, do you want a transcription? But it's become...
3: Well, I get the transcription, but if it's 10 minutes long, I'm not going to listen.
1: So you put it into ChatGPT.
3: I copy what they wrote, yes. And I put it into ChatGPT and I say, reply to this.
1: Without having read it or listened to it.
3: Yes.
2: Wow.
1: That is the best.
3: You send me a 10, and then
1: what
3: later...
1: In the world? What if there is like a flub of, and like it messes words up all the time. It could be, you could be replying to something completely not what they meant.
3: I've never had anybody call me out on it.
2: Wow.
3: I've never. I mean, so.
1: If you want to test it,
3: send me along.
1: The other thing is, he's right. If it's a long voice, then I don't want to hear it.
2: No, see, I love it. Like, my girlfriends and I, we are sending them back. It's like having a TED Talk. I'll be at the gym. There's nothing better when it pops up. A friend of mine sent me a 12-minute voice note.
1: Lord.
2: Oh, it's the best while I'm on the Stairmaster because it's like having my friend there, but I don't have to make the conversation because I'm huffing and puffing.
3: It's
2: fabulous.
3: But the problem is you can't... I don't know about how it is on droids, but in an Apple thing, as soon as the voice message is gone, within 60 seconds, it disappears. It deletes automatically.
2: Oh.
3: So you cannot go back and listen to it after it's gone.
2: Really?
3: Yeah. Really.
2: Yeah.
3: That's why I copy and paste, because there's no way I can reply to everything somebody brought up
2: in a
3: 10-minute thing.
2: Well, Droid keeps them, but also I use WhatsApp a lot for voice messaging. And Instagram. You can voice note on Instagram.
3: You know,
2: I have a friend, we go back and forth that way.
3: If you want to leave a voice message, just call me.
1: Yeah, that's a long man.
3: Yeah, I mean, it's much. If it's a 1-minute thing, okay, fine, I'm good with that. But anything over like 2.5 minutes, call me.
1: Man, even a minute.
2: Ooh, you want me to be on the actual phone? Jump scare. Absolutely not.

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1: Carson, you had a follow-up on, we're talking about voice notes.
2: When Bubba said that he takes somebody's voice note, puts it in a chat GPT, and then replies that way, I'd forgotten to tell you guys about this. So whenever you and your last chick broke up, Bubba, it was a Saturday morning, you were texting me, and I was driving. So I'm getting all these texts from Bubba explaining to me what's going on. My Android Auto was like, would you like me to summarize text from Bubba? And they gave me the whole... Bubba says that he and his girlfriend have broken up. Bubba says that it was mutual and no hard feelings. Bubba says they were on different pages, and it was the greatest thing. It wouldn't read his text. It summarized it for me.
1: I wish there was a setting for that.
2: I know. Instead of getting actual text. I don't know how to do it other than Android Auto.
3: It does it on CarPlay. Okay. It does do it on CarPlay, too, where it'll summarize text messages.
2: Would you like to reply? I was like, nah, he covered it. We're good.
1: Yeah, it's fine. Thank you for the update.
3: You're welcome. Oh, that's great. I love that we've gotten to this point where we actually don't want to communicate with humans anymore.
2: No.
3: It's so weird because everybody complains. Everybody's like, I need more human interaction in my life. But then whenever you get it, you go, I'm going to pass this off to a little bit of tech. Like, that's just counterproductive.
2: I mean, it really, when I went through and saw the amount of text messages you had sent me, I appreciated Android Auto service.

0: we're starting the day off with the Big D and Bubba before the show.
1: What's up, Bubba?
2: Well, it looks like it's actually going to happen November 19th. Mark it in your calendars because pre-orders are about to happen for Grand Theft Auto 6.
1: Yeah.
2: It's going to happen. November 19th has been the release date. They've kicked this game's release date down the pipe probably 15 times officially.
1: I forget the company. They are giving...
2: Rockstar Games.
1: No.
2: Oh.
1: There's a company that has given everyone the day off because they're like, we know you're probably going to call in anyway. This is for mainly the nerdy guys. You're going to call in sick anyway on that day, so just take the day off. So they're giving everyone the day off.
2: I think that's great. It's not even the nerdy guys. Do you know how many people play Grand Theft Auto? Like,
1: yeah, that's a lot, man. That's a big one.
3: I did love GTA a while back, but I didn't realize you were supposed to... I didn't realize it was a game. I just went around beating people up and stealing their cars.
1: Me too. I didn't know there was an objective. I thought it was just to explore.
3: I was what's that little dot? And somebody said, well, you're supposed to be... It's telling you where to go. I was like, oh, I don't just take people's money?
1: I didn't know.
2: No, it's a game that is... It's like really the first time we ever were presented with side quests that you could actually go and have an entire game of side quests instead of actually playing the game. So, yeah, the pre-orders start on June 25th. Just letting everybody know. And if you need to, you know, petition your company to give you the November 19th date off.
1: If I may piggyback on your game deal here. In Guyland, Carson, Call of Duty Black Ops 1 and 2 is being released July 1st.
2: Re-release.
3: Okay. Good here's ones,
1: the OG. For PlayStation 4 and 5.
3: You guys take those days off. And when Season 5 of Richardson drops, you guys know we're on that, right?

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1: What drama's in your life, Bubba?
2: Okay. I love this. Okay, I have two friends that are, they've been having some issues, and so they decided to take a little break. They've decided to step away from social media, so they're on a cleanse, you know, where they're just taking their time away just so they can establish who they are again and whatever, blah, blah, blah, blah, blah, blah. Anyway, she is not abiding by the social media cleanse because she's liking some of our, like, posts on Instagram. And I'm like, oh, do I tell him?
3: Or
2: oh,
3: they're
2: stay
3: married?
2: Out of it? Yeah,
3: oh,
2: they're married.
3: They supposed to?
2: Yeah, they're doing a couple's social media cleanse because they're having all kinds of other drama.
3: Oh, I thought that just meant they weren't going to post.
2: No, they're doing
3: it. So they said they were supposed to be
1: taking... Yeah, what are the
2: apparently,
1: rules of it?
2: I was told that they are to stay off of social media all the way.
1: Well, it's the best time for her to do it because he's not going to see that she's doing it, so...
3: That's smart.
1: I mean, are you going to tell him?
2: I don't know. That's
1: why in a funny way. Like, hey, screenshot and go, I thought you guys were not doing... Are y'all back?
2: Well, I guess the cleanse is over.
1: You can do that.
3: Ooh.
1: So y'all back or what? Yeah, it was funny, wasn't it? I saw you liked
2: that. So can I tag you again? Or maybe that's the way to do it.
3: Y'all are stepping in some bogs here. Well, y'all going to get some muddy feet.
1: Yeah, but I mean, it's fun.
3: You're right. I know. It doesn't impact my life.

0: This is the Big D and Bubba before the show.
1: Yes, how are you doing?
2: Good, how are you? Oh, you're adorable. You're the cutest ever.
1: Thank you.
3: You remind me of, do you have a bird, like a little Tweety? Like a,
2: yes.
3: That's what you sound like.
2: Yes.
3: So cute.
1: Thank you.
3: No, dude, hang on. You've got to pull up a Granny from the cartoon.
2: Sylvester and Tweety?
3: Yes.
2: All right, let's, I was already kind of doing it. Here we go. You're about to talk, I think.
1: Okay. Open your mouth. This is the limit. I'm going to show you two there's going to be peace in this house once and for all.
3: That's you. You are so great. You have made our day. Thank you so much.
1: You have a good day, too.
3: All right, girl. Later.
2: Take care. Bye-bye.
3: Bye.
1: Bye-bye.
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1: What's up, Bubba? I want to take this moment to call out the terrible human beings out there. And if this hits home, as my dad would always say, the truth hurts when it should, because it's true. Went to a birthday party for my kid's six-year-old the other day. And while we're at the party, another couple there decided that they would announce their pregnancy. And I'm like, what are you doing? You're overshadowing let the six-year-old have his party. Let the kid enjoy their cake. Let them blow out the candles and spit all over the cake that we're all about to eat.
2: You know, that's the biggest part of this story.
3: You told me
2: that one day, and I'm like, oh my gosh, you're right.
1: I have never understood why we blow out the candles. We let a three-year-old...
2: I don't care how old or young you are.
3: It's gross.
2: Getting back to your thing, I don't see a problem with the announcing you're pregnant at a six-year-old's birthday.
1: What? That's like getting engaged at a wedding.
2: Well, see, I have a problem with that, but I don't feel like the six-year-old's birthday. The six-year-old doesn't care.
3: The cake and everything is for the six-year-old. Don't try to usurp the moment. You throw your own party. Don't be cheap.
1: And also, you're saying the six-year-old doesn't care, but you know what? Who does? The parents of the six-year-old who just spent all this money to put this party on for their six-year-old.
2: What do they do? Just go, hey, we have an announcement to make. We're pregnant.
1: Yes, they said we have an announcement to make. Okay, everyone, hold on.
2: Really? That bothers y'all?
3: Yeah.
2: Oh, okay.
1: Everyone, I have an announcement.
2: They did the whole glass
1: with the thing and the spoon. I'm like, what are you doing?
2: Okay, and then everyone goes about and his birthday still.
1: Makes you a terrible person.
2: Wow.
1: Carson, are you on my team for
3: seriously? I am Team Bubba here.
2: A terrible person for that?
1: It is. Dude, yes. You do not take somebody else's spotlight away from them.
2: You know the saddest thing about this? That is that you didn't have anything to do but to go to a six-year-old birthday party.

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1: Hi, good morning, Big D and Baba.
2: Hello, good morning to you.
1: How are you guys doing?
2: I'm doing well, Big D. You are?
3: I am great. What's going on?
1: Well, guys, I just want to let you guys know that I start my morning every day at 5 o'clock a.m. in the morning. And I cannot wait to get in my car to put you guys on, listen to you guys. You guys are awesome, amazing, caring, loving, and it is just a great feeling to wake up with you guys. I love what y'all do. I love the way y'all interact with people. I love the heart that y'all have for people. And y'all are just amazing.
3: Oh, well, wow. I feel like we should return that, and so I will say thank you, and we believe in you, and nice butt. You're so sweet. Thank you so much for the kind words, and we hope you have an awesome rest of your morning and day.
1: Yes, sir. We'll do, guys. Take care.
3: See ya. Bye-bye.
1: Bye-bye.

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4: Hey, it's Big D and Bubba. One of my friends did it, man. 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
5: Oh, man.
4: It is the best ever. That's it is the best ever. 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I'm like,
5: oh, man, Matt, take up the truck to the boat?
4: Yes.
5: Oh, well, nice. 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Well, good play.
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5: Yeah, and the Silverado, man, no matter which one you're going to get or which package you're going to get, you're getting something that is reliable, that's going to be here for a long time, and that you're going to look good going to a game, to a restaurant, to the camp, wherever.
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18: A drive this morning on the quiet side with no big accidents or breakdowns, no heavy interstate back.

0: 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If you're traveling I-10 across the Bayway, Causeway to the Bankhead, I-65 as well, all remain in good shape into and out of the area, at least for the time being. And if you see traffic trouble, dial #250, keyword Baton Rouge Traffic. I'm Ray Romero.
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5: 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So hang tight. Got your lineup coming soon on The Tiger.

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It's time to turn them up and wake up the world. 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

0: huge Jelly Roll divorce announcement to make. New information has come to light, and I'm not going to say anything about it. How's it feel? How does that feel?
1: Feels pretty great, actually.
0: Yeah.
1: Feels really, really well.
0: Yeah, again, you know, I get so goofy with the Jelly Roll thing. I understand divorce is ugly and all that kind of stuff. But again, when you are a celebrity who is so out there that you're doing everything you can to get noticed.
1: And you shove everything in your face.
0: Yes.
1: And then when someone goes, you don't want that. You just go, hey, respect me. It doesn't work that way. You have to. You can. It only goes one way.
0: Yeah.
1: The way you wanted it to go. And so, you have plenty of money. You made the money off of it. And that goes for all celebrities. It's not just them.
0: Yeah, exactly.
1: I love Jelly. I think he's a great guy.
0: Jelly is amazing.
1: He is. But I'm just saying that I get what you're saying. This is the people who are like forever want attention.
0: And then all of a sudden they go,
1: oh, what are you doing? Respect me. You're like, what?
0: I'm a Kardashian. I deserve a little privacy.
1: it's just for anybody. Like, even if you're not a celebrity, man, just remember when you know, just be good.
0: You reap what you sow.
1: Something like that.
0: Yeah.
1: I was trying to think of a good cliche. That's a good. You reap what you sow.
0: All right. Well, yeah. So we're not going to talk about that. And
1: is it pretty good stuff, though?
0: Yeah. It's always.

0: good stuff, man.
1: Tell me later.
0: Look at the characters.
1: Tell me.
0: Look at the characters.
1: Tell me later.
0: All right, kicking off the show from the Tractor Supply Studio for Life out here.
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26: If you're traveling I-10 or I-12, no big problem spots along the way. A bit more volume as we move along this morning, but we remain free and clear of any big accidents or breakdowns or heavy interstate backups to get in your way, at least for the moment. Very quiet Tuesday all across the Baton Rouge region. And if you see traffic problems, dial #250, keyword Baton Rouge traffic. I'm Ray Romero.
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4: We'll see partly cloudy skies today and a hot wind, man. Mid-90s or so. The heat index, triple digits. Be careful out there. Lots of water. Good morning from the Tiger.

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0: Hey, Bob, it's a special animal edition.
1: Yay!
0: No, everyone loves animals. Okay. Rachel says, what's either a really gross animal issue or an impressive magical school? Hogwarts.
1: All right. Austin says, what do you call two monkeys who share an Amazon account? Primates.
0: All right. Amber says, which bear is the most condescending? A panda.
1: And Jasmine says, what do rabbits need after getting caught in the rain? A hair dryer.
0: Also, who calls them hairs? Like, no one says hair.
1: Somebody who's like 100 years old.
0: All right, get a good tweet, tag us. We'll see you at a promise that.

0: It's Darius Rucker with Big D and Bubba.
1: Got a guy on the phone. He's an Army veteran who's put him on hold. Hey, man, how many years were you in the Army?
2: 21 years, 8 months.
3: 21 years, 8 months. Awesome.
1: What did you do? What did you do in the Army?
2: I was a combat engineer.
1: What does that mean?
2: Worse than being a grunge.
3: So you're basically like the Army version of a CB.
2: Yeah.
3: So
2: pick and shovel.
3: Yeah.
1: Would you recommend the military to other people, especially young people?
2: A lot of kids grow up. Yeah.
1: Yeah, there's a lot of kids who like find out that what life is really about and what it's what it means whenever someone's yelling at you at 4 o'clock in the morning to get up and go run.
3: They're lost.
2: Well, that's life, you know.
1: Yeah. I think there's a lot of people who need it. If you like, it's good for them. If you are interested, contact a recruiter. And it's not just, I know we're kind of saying pick
3: now
1: and
3: is that
1: shovel,
3: time of, now is that time of year though. But I mean, there's literally a job for everything in the military. I mean, because you've got your desk jobs and your ditch jobs. You got them all.
1: That's right. Taking it, we need them all.
2: Yeah, that's right.
1: Thank you for your service.
2: And nobody better disrespect my flag either.
3: That's right.
1: That's exactly right.
2: That's my flag.
3: It's our flag. Man, it's all of us.
1: I'd have a garage beer with you for sure. All right.
3: Just one?
1: I have maybe a couple. We'll play some CCR and David Allen Co.
2: Oh, yeah. That's cool.
3: No, we're losing your call, man.
2: All right.
3: Thank you.

0: Myers and Ends of the Earth with Big D and Bubba.
1: Now, so we all know the song Seminole Wind, John Anderson. I just realized yesterday I've been singing it wrong. I happened to pull up a thing. It was on YouTube where they give you the lyrics.
2: Mm-hmm.
1: So, all right, I want you guys to sing. I'm going to play it. I want you to sing along with what you think the words are. All right, here we go. In the chorus.
3: Across the home of the Seminoles and the alligators and the guards.
1: What did you say? I said dark. Alligators in the dark.
4: I said the gods.
2: I thought it was gars.
1: Let's see, here we go.
3: Alligators and the gar.
1: It's alligators and the gar.
4: Okay.
2: Oh, it was gar.
1: Right, that makes sense. Yeah. Gar is a fish, right?
2: Yeah.
5: Oh.
1: See?
2: Yeah.
5: Nope.
1: Why are you guys acting?
2: Nope.
1: Look at these guys. Yo, yeah. You didn't know that?
5: Yeah, I thought he said guard. I never understand lyrics anyway, so I always think I'm just dumb and I don't understand it. So I just thought it was guard.
4: I thought he said the gods because it's spiritual, seminal, and all that.
1: Oh, that's better than dark.
2: Well, as a kid who grew up in a swamp.
3: Alligators and the gods.
2: The alligators and the gar made total sense to me. That's why I've always sang it that way.
1: So what is a gar? Is this a...
2: It's just a fish. It's just a garfish.
1: A garfish. All right. And they hang out with alligators?
2: Oh, yeah.
1: Are they? Well,
2: it's in the same water.
4: They cohabitate.
2: Yeah, they're homies.
1: Okay. Well, there you go. We all just... Some of us learned something.

0: Bubba.
1: Hey, if you are trying to lose weight and you're like, man, I just can't do the injections. I just can't.
0: A lot of people are freaked out by needles. Yeah, I say a lot. Most people are freaked out by needles.
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1: Hey, man, what's up? I hear you're a farmer.
2: I used to be.
1: Oh, yeah.
2: Used to be for about 30 years.
1: What'd you grow?
2: Corn and kids.
0: I was going to say older.
1: Corn and kids.
2: Oh. Corn and kids.
1: That's pretty great, man. Yep. It's a tough business. I was never, never was a farmer, but did it get to the point where you're just like, I can't do this any longer? Or like, was it a business decision or a physical decision?
2: Well, I got to the point where I couldn't wrestle the cattle anymore. I used to have 120 cow-calf pairs, and I couldn't pick them up and carry them down the road or put them in the barn when they needed to be in the wintertime at work. I farmed out in Nebraska.
1: Well, we're glad to. Thanks for being a farmer.
2: It's a good occupation. It's a good occupation.
1: Yeah, you're right.
2: I really feel for the ones that are out there because they work hard for what they get.
0: And I will say this for those who are in farming right now and see, because depending on who you talk to, it could be a bleak future. But you know what? There is always a future in it. You just got to find your niche. You got to find your way. And there's always some kind of way to push forward and continue on the tradition.
1: Cranberries.
2: Well, we got to in this country because they feed everybody.
0: That's right.
1: That's right.
0: Thank you, farmers.
1: Thank you, man. Appreciate it. Good talking to you.
2: You bet.
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10: We have picked up an accident on eastbound I-10 before the Dalrymple exit. It's right at that closed Washington Street exit ramp. The right shoulder is blocked, although the main travel lanes are all open and passable, and there's really no backup there. Meantime, we also have the double lane closure northbound Airline at Highland continuing. That's to repair a broken traffic light that's been acting up since yesterday. I'm Ray Romero.
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5: Is that too new? 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

0: 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We've got a buddy who works at the rumor mill who heard it through the grapevine and a little birdie told him.
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14: Drive time on I-12 still isn't all that bad. 17 minutes from Jubin to the 10-12 splits on LA-1. Expect 12 minutes from Addis on up to the I-10 on-ramp. We're still looking at that double left-lane closure on northbound Airline at Highland Road. That has been the case since yesterday due to work to repair the traffic light that's been acting up for the last day or so. And again, no major accident spots on the board. I'm Ray Romero.
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1: Good morning, sir. How are you?
2: Good, sir. How are you?
1: I'm doing good. I was wanting to see if I can get on the radio this morning. Sure. It's a word. I'm from New Mexico, Shiprock, New Mexico.
0: Okay. And what do you bring to the table? What do you offer the 17 listeners of our show?
1: 17 listeners? Wow. I grew up picking hay, running a tractor when I was, 10 years old.
0: And okay.
1: Putting the clutch and running all that stuff. I wanted to say good morning to these gentlemen I grew up on.
0: Okay. All right. Well, that's pretty good. I guess we'll allow you through the gate. So now you're officially on the radio.
1: Really? Okay. Good morning. Big D and Bubba.
3: Hey, buddy. What's happening? There you go. Woo! Man, good job, man. Good job.
0: I love this. Yeah. I love this. Here you go. Your radio debut.
1: Give a shout out to Shiprock, New Mexico, Barbington, New Mexico. My name is Trenton Yazzie. I'm a Native American, Navajo. I just want to thank you guys for everything you guys do. I'm on my way to work right now. I'm an electrician. I'm glad to still hear you guys. I still appreciate you guys. I'm glad I still can hear you guys on the radio. That's my deal.
0: Dude, that was a strong radio debut.
1: I'm a parent of twins. I have a boy and a girl, and I want to give them a shout out on the radio as well as my wife, the one who holds down the fort when I'm not home. So shout out to Rebecca Yazzie and Linnea Yazzie and Breland Yazzie. So,
0: all right.
1: Come on. Thank you, guys.
0: Love it, man. Take care.
1: All right. You too. Bye.
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2: Our drive time on Airline Highway from Prairieville to the I-12 interchange is 22 minutes. Now, we do have some backup as you approach the Highland Road intersection. The two left lanes remain blocked there for ongoing work to repair the traffic light. I-12 drive time at 18 minutes, Jube into the splits, and on LA-1, 12 minutes from Addis to the I-10 interchange. I'm Ray Romero.
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4: Mornings can be rough.
1: This is the Tiger.
5: We'll see partly cloudy skies today and a hot wind, man. Mid-90s or so. Heat index, triple digits. Be careful out there. Lots of water. Good morning from the Tiger.

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1: Forget about the guy. He's online all the time. He like helps people. Like he's like entrepreneur, coach of some sort. And I forget it. He's pretty famous. Anyway, so he's doing this video and he says, he goes, "All right, can you guys name just tell me how much everything's changing in like television? So can you guys name the last fall's name four of last fall's big TV sitcoms?"
2: Does it have to be brand new, or could it be?
1: Man, I couldn't name one anyway.
2: Like a,
1: I couldn't. I'm telling you, I
2: Ghosts. One of those Sheldon Ghost spinoffs, the First Marriages.
1: I know Ghosts. Yeah, because we watch it.
0: Well, what's the one? The NCIS one with?
2: He said sitcom. Yeah. What's the one with Tim Allen and the girl from Two Broke Girls?
1: Couldn't tell you.
2: Okay. I think that one.
1: He's like a dad of something.
2: Yeah.
1: And like he like works on cars all the time.
2: Yeah.
0: What's the one with Kevin
2: Switching Gears?
0: What is it?
2: No, Last Man Standing was the one where he had the three daughters. That is Tim Allen, right? Yes. Okay. Yes.
0: What's the one with Kevin James that just came out like in the last?
2: Oh, does he have a new show?
0: No, I'm just assuming that. If anybody, he would have.
2: Abbott Elementary.
0: Which one?
2: Abbott Elementary. That's a sitcom.
1: I don't know, man.
2: I think that's a big
1: Anyway, I think we've made the point. I mean, it's just like back in the day, you would have no problem.
0: You could name the entire Thursday night lineup.
2: I'm saying give you the Tuesday night lineup on ABC. You can give me the Thursday night on NBC.
1: Yeah. Yeah.
2: Sunday night on Fox.
0: Miami Vice on Fridays. It was the only thing to keep these bad kids in.
1: Was that you?
0: Yeah.
1: Oh, gotcha.

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1: If you are trying to lose weight and you're like, man, I just can't do the injections. I just can't.
0: A lot of people are freaked out by needles.
1: Yeah, I say a lot.
0: Most people are freaked out by needles.
1: Lean is unbelievable. 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
1: Comedian Killer Bees is coming up next.
0: I want to play something is in his honor, as I know he is driving and listening to the show right now.
1: Oh, gosh, what is this?
0: I want to play a song that Kiefer Thompson wrote and performed in our studio once. It's called No Branches, and this one's for you, Killer.

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It looked more like a stick. Both sides of my family had the same last name. 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

0: and shoe and a nose with no holes. 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
1: You can laugh at that.
2: That's Kim Cannon. I didn't
1: bother. But they get really offended. Yeah. Even though
0: generation after generation, we're as pure as we can be. Cause there ain't no branches on my family tree. Yeah, the gene pool's thin, cause we're

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1: If you want to be a part of the show, here's the number. 1-800-667-8686. 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
1: Killer Bees, comedian, joining us in studio. Would be great. Did everyone go to Killer Bees and no one say that you're a comedian? With a name like Killer Bees, like you have to be weird. Something has to be.
2: Or something different.
1: Something a little different. Yeah. You're in because, according to my notes here, you're doing your 28th appearance tonight on the Opry.
2: Right.
1: Any Jelly Roll jokes?
0: Your 75th opportunity here on the show.
1: No Jelly Roll jokes?
2: No. You know. No, I'm not going to joke about that.
0: What's going on behind you?
2: I don't know. One of the reasons we're here. One is I love this show, and as an honorary member, it behooves me to come in and love on my constituents whenever I can. But...

0: Is this more moonshine? This is dark moonshine. I've never seen this.
1: This is my new sweet tea that is on the market.
0: I don't like tea.
1: That's okay, but you love me.
0: Is there any alcohol in this?
1: There is not, sir. This is a honey.
0: Are you kidding? No, I'm just saying. You've been a moonshiner for years. Stay in your lane.
1: Sir, there's lots of layers to this southern onion. Okay.
0: All right.
1: So this is a honey lemon cold brew.
2: We say only lemon
1: tea.
2: Here.
3: Okay, this is really pretty good. I don't even like tea, and I like this. It's straight sugar, and I like it.
2: This tastes like mama's.
1: It does. It is. We went through about 1,000 different versions of it.
2: Okay.
1: With the company on the Gulf Coast that's doing it.
3: Is this what sweet tea's been tasting like to you guys the entire time?
1: Yes.
3: I should have started drinking this a long time ago. Yeah. I actually like this.
2: You've never had, like, this is
3: well,
2: the
3: I
2: way
3: had,
2: my
3: like,
2: mom made
3: unsweet
2: it.
3: Tea, and mom would do, like, the sun tea or whatever.
1: Right, which took all day.
3: And like, there'd be, like, bees all around. Anyway, and I didn't like it. And so I just thought it was all like this. This is really good.
2: Yeah,
1: well,
2: dude.
1: Cool, man.
2: I used to drink those, you know, those big Tupperware Kool-Aid pitchers your mom used to have? I would drink a whole one of those in the middle of a summer day.
4: Y'all, I drink 4C. The powdered.
2: I
4: don't even know why they called it tea. That was straight up sugar and water, and it was spectacular.
3: So you can get this anywhere or what?
1: Yeah, canebrew.com, C-A-N-E as in cane sugar. Free shipping all over the world, I think, all over the world. Free shipping in the States.
2: At least in America.
1: But we went through so many versions of this tea trying to tweak the recipe and all. And so Corporate and I, it's our recipe. And it's a really good sweet tea, man.
3: It is good.
2: The honey lemon is like such a... It's weird because it's not too sugary. It's not too honey. It's not too lemony.
3: It's a good balance.
2: All of it. Yeah, it's very balanced.
1: And it's a cold brew. You don't boil water. You just put a half gallon of tap water, put the big all-inclusive tea bag in there, and they say steep it from 8 to 20 minutes. The longer you steep it, the sweeter it gets. This, the way we like to do it, is put the bag in the water, then listen to the live version of Freebird, and when it's done, but you got to start it where he's going, what song is it you want to hear?
2: Okay.
1: And then when that ends, you take it out. That's how long this was. Now, if you want it sweeter, you could tack Sweet Home Alabama right after Freebird and get, like, the full blown.
2: I feel like we scheduled you to come in as a comedian, and you came in doing a pitch on, like, HSN.
1: What I was going to say is came in as an entrepreneur.
2: Do we have to invest?
1: I mean, that has a better ring to it.
3: All right, Killer Bees with us. He's one of you guests that we have to have closed captioning on the radio. We'll return with him more on the way. Hang on.
5: If you showed up, I would.

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1: 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Surprise. He's got sweet tea. You know, it didn't surprise me when you had moonshine. It didn't surprise me. And then now sweet tea doesn't surprise me. I think the next thing is probably going to be like, you guys, you ever get ticks? I got my Killer Bees tick removal kit.
2: Let me tell you how we get rid of ticks.
1: Ow.
2: Okay, you take the tea bag after it has soaked. I made that part up.
1: Okay. All right. I didn't know. So
2: there's that. But here is something that might surprise you as well. We at our church, Revive Church Mobile, Alabama, for the past 12 weeks have filmed a talk show every Wednesday night. That's our Wednesday night service. We filmed this talk show called the Christian Comedy Revival, where we would play clips of a bunch of clean comics that we filmed a few years ago. And it's a four-person panel. My pastors and I do this. And so we try to make it funny, dealing with the Proverbs, a merry heart doeth good like a medicine. And lo and behold, we've just been picked up by some affiliates of CTN, the Christian Television Network. So yeah. Now we have this show.
1: You just follow
0: into
1: this stuff.
0: You have such a fascinating life.
2: Television Network that airs on Wednesday nights at 8 o'clock Central Time.
0: Oh, we'll never see it. We'll be at church.
2: So
1: that's
2: but you know what? We're going to start filming on Tuesday night so that other churches will not can come out and not have their Wednesday night service conflicting with it. But anyway, so that's what we've been up to.
1: Man, it's just like every time you leave, you come back, you're like, well, guys, I've done this and got this going on.
2: Oh, thank you for reminding me. Also, we're doing a tour called the Killer Bees Moonshiner Mash-In, where I do my entire award-winning comedy set and then bring cast members from the Discovery Channel hit series Moonshiners on stage. And we do storytelling and question and answers and stuff, and we're crushing it.
0: I thought you said equations and answers for a second there.
2: You know, if that comes out of my mouth on purpose, I will be so proud.
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1: 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Also,
0: I'm still drinking some.
1: He's doing his 28th appearance on the Grand Ole Opry tonight. Check that out as well. And he's continuing to tour. And
2: so, should have done my homework growing up.
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7: 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Good work to repair the traffic light. I'm Ray Romero.
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9: Yeah, that's my kind of
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9: 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Good morning. 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
1: So after last night's College Baseball World Series, we do not have collegiate sports until football.
0: Oh, we're so much closer. So
1: we're 65 days away from college football being back.
0: How many?
1: 65.
0: Dude, that's nothing.
1: It's nothing, man. It's 2 months, basically. And we'll be back at it. So Saturday, August 29th, we'll start with the week zero games. So it's not...
2: Why do they do that?
3: I don't know, like somebody's, it's dumb.
0: It's marketing. Dumb.
3: Just so they don't have to renumber all of them, so they just make it week zero. So stupid.
1: So anyway, so we'll get start into college football.
0: This is great.
1: I can't wait. I also saw that Langley is playing Ole Miss, and I think the weekend before she's playing at Tiger Stadium, Baton Rouge. So the LSU Ole Miss head to head is getting to be such a...
4: Now Ella's involved.
1: It's going to get...
4: Now Ella's involved.
1: I mean, I think the National Guard's going to have to get involved.
0: Her name is in the school, though. I mean, it's LSU.
1: No.
0: LSU.
1: That's...
4: Oh, boy.
1: Anyway, 65 days.

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11: We do have a few areas of moderate slowing on I-12 if you're making the trip in from Walker and Denham Springs, but really it's not too bad there. I-10, same situation with just small backups into and out of the area, so things remain in good shape. Main thing is, though, we are free of any big accidents, breakdowns, or substantial interstate backups to get through. We have picked up a crash at the intersection of Airline and Highland, that same intersection where they've been working on the traffic light. I'm Ray Romero.
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1: You guys remember when I told you my wife bought grounding sheets and pillowcases?
0: Yeah, and then you plug it into the wall, and then it's not an electric blanket, but it only plugs into the ground, and then you're supposed to, like, be connected to Earth while you're sleeping?
1: Correct.
0: Okay.
1: And I was doing the whole thing of, like, okay, I'm going to see if I notice anything. And then I realized that I didn't really notice anything. And then I unplugged it, I changed it out, and I actually slept better, I thought, without it on. And then they come out and they said that grounding sheets aren't really the thing.
0: So
2: surprise,
0: it doesn't
2: surprise.
0: Work?
2: Surprise!
1: Man,
2: surprise.
1: Man, I can't tell you how many dumb things I've purchased.
0: That's kind of a bummer. I mean, in concept, I think it's great. You want to touch earth. You want to touch grass.
1: Well, they show you a thing.

0: like the pro grounding sheets, and I know this has to sound...
1: The pro grounding sheets? They like, have amateur?
0: Where they'll show you the meter moving of some sort when it's on and not, and it and you're like, oh, okay, if it's science. Man, it never really worked out. I never felt it. And if I did, I feel like it was one of those, like, what do you call it when you take a placebo effect,
1: like you're taking a sugar pill rather than...
0: Yeah, and I also find that a lot of times when we buy things that are kind of, could be a little sketchy if they work or not, and we spent money on it and we tell people...
1: Especially if it's expensive.
0: We tend to say that it works.
1: The same reason why BMW guys go, oh yeah, my car's better than your car.
2: Wasn't that the copper bracelets? Wasn't that a thing?
1: I had an aunt who was like in on some... Every gift for like 3 years was copper something. Copper socks, copper bracelets, copper eye patches.
0: The knee sleeve.
1: Yeah, I got all that.
0: I had the copper knee sleeve.
3: 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More Big D and Bubba coming up.
0: Hey, it's Big D and Bubba. 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And the thing with lean is it's not an injectable. So if you've got like...
1: No needles. Say it out loud.
0: Yeah, that's right. 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
3: Hotspot has developed for drivers on eastbound I-10, downslope of the bridge, right of the 110 split. It says a crash involving, it looks like, at least two vehicles, maybe more. They are blocking the left lane. Backups are beginning to build back to the Port Allen side of the bridge, so you're going to lose a few minutes here. Again, eastbound I-10 at the 110, left lane is blocked, with just the right lane getting through. I'm Ray Romero.
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9: We'll see partly cloudy skies today and a hot wind, man, mid-90s or so. Heat index, triple digits. Be careful out there. Lots of water. Good morning from the Tiger.

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1: Bubba, how's your mom and dad doing?
0: Oh, that's they're great. They're wonderful. No, my mom has, I didn't know this, my mom has been cutting my dad's hair. And I think what happens is my dad is very annoying at times, you know? Mm-hmm. So I'll tell people right now, you never want to annoy the person who cuts your hair. My dad has the worst haircut right now. It looks like half of it is shaved. It's so uneven. Now, my mom, when I was a little kid, my mom would cut my hair. So she actually kind of was pretty good at it. Sometimes it looked like it was a bowl cut. Sometimes it didn't. I don't know what she's doing to my dad. I think she just secretly is giving him bad haircuts. So every time she looks at him, she just laughs internally.
1: Jesus.
0: It's so bad. And he's like, yeah, I got on the on FaceTime yesterday. I was talking with him. And he's like, hey, your mama gave me a haircut. And I'm like, yeah. I see that.
1: With her eyes closed, apparently. Well, mom used the Flovi on us. We had a early version of the Flovi.
0: Which is great. That's the vacuum cleaner attachment.
1: Yeah. It's got a razor. It's got a razor kind of deal on the front.
0: Yeah, it's like an electric razor. Yeah. It sucks it right in. It's like being in a, wet vac.
1: Yeah. Yeah. You can still buy them today. They're expensive now. They're like over $200.
0: Do they still make them or is it?
2: I think we've looked them up before.
1: Yeah, I think we
2: have
1: too.
2: Yeah, we have. You know. And I don't know, for the money that you think you would be saving, I don't know why you would pay that for a Flovi.
0: Because you can always have a haircut. The difference is it's convenient. You pay for convenience.
2: Yeah, but $200.
1: Let me look at it.
2: That should be $29.99 with free shipping.
1: Oh, it's not $200. It's
2: $260. Whoa!
1: Yeah,
2: no.
1: The Flovi system with the super mini vac.
0: Well, maybe I'll get on like Craigslist or Facebook Marketplace and find a used one. Because Dad needs that more than he needs mom cutting his hair.
1: If you buy a Flovi off Marketplace, you'll be my hero.
0: I'll give you a haircut.
1: I'll take it. That's all I need.

0: Carson, did your brother get into town all right?
1: Yeah, he and the sister-in-law are here. They're staying for almost a week, which is great. I love having them here. Except they got in, and I said, let's go to the grocery store, make sure it's stocked with what you guys want. And
0: no, they're staying with you.
1: They are staying with me, yes.
2: Are they staying in your bedroom?
1: Nope.
2: Okay, because
1: I have a guest bed.
2: But didn't he ask, like, to...
1: Yeah.
2: Since your bed was bigger?
1: Was bigger. I was like, no. Because I still have to work every day, and you guys are on vacation. You can suffer. But they... I took them to the grocery store, and they don't coupon. So everything they were buying was full price.
0: Oh, what an eye-opener for you.
2: Do you force them to put it back?
1: No. Because, I'm trying to be a good host.
2: Who paid?
1: I did... Because we get to the register.
2: Oh, no.
1: To which my sister-in-law whips out the credit card. I was like, no. My brother says, no, we're her guests. Of course she's going to pay. I mean,
2: he said that?
1: Yeah, of course he did, because that's our dynamic. I pay for everything. And he said, no, when you stay at our house. I'm like, well, yeah, but that's just me at your house. And of course I will, at their grocery store, will 100% look for coupons and look for what's on sale. Oh, my gosh. They were buying full-price potato chips and not generic potato chips. No, this was some fancy brand that they were so excited to find. I mean, it was like $6.50 for a bag.
2: The only time I ever buy potato chips is whenever it is either the generic brand or if it's the brand that's the name brand but on sale cheaper than the generic.
1: Right. Oh my gosh. She went to go pick up a 12-pack of soda, and it was buy two, get two. And I was like, wait, you sure you don't need more? Where we could get... No, I just need the one.
0: How much money do you think you would have saved them if you had done it yourself?
1: If they had let me... I mean, I easily could have saved 34%. Not that I got specific. Yes, I got specific.
0: 34%.
1: I absolutely went and looked, and I was like, if you guys...
0: That's a lot.
1: It's great. I have family in town. Yay. Yeah.

0: Lainey Wilson, Wildflowers and Wild Horses with Big D and Bubba.
1: Bubba, how's the what's the latest on your dating fiascos?
0: Still single. Nothing's really changing. Just going on dates. You know what's weird? And maybe I'll ask Carson this, because why do I always have to plan everything? Like, as a guy, we are expected to come up with something. And if you suggest, and we've had this conversation before, mm-hmm. if you suggest coffee or a drink, it's low effort. I'm like, why do I have to jump through hoops for you? I don't even know who you are yet.
2: I mean, agreed. I will say the reason that you guys are left to planning that first date is because it is in relative time to how long it takes us to get ready. That you might run a comb through your hair. Perhaps you might change your pants. It's going to take you, what, 7-8 minutes to get ready?
0: I'll take a shower.
2: I mean, you could throw 15 extra. So we've just added two more minutes onto that. Yeah. For women, the time that we are putting in to this first date, yes, you do deserve, I think that's the only way to keep it equal, is

0: from a time perspective, how long it takes us to get ready, how long it takes you to plan.
1: But you don't have to.
2: You don't have, yeah, exactly. We don't, if somebody wanted to show up with no makeup, I'd be fine.
1: You can.
2: I would be, I'd be like, okay.
0: You say that. You said,
1: yeah.
0: Well, okay, there was the woman who showed up for a job interview with no makeup. And the feedback she got from the HR person was, well, it didn't look like you put an effort because you had no makeup on. That's coming from another woman in an HR setting. Yeah, so this is what we're dealing with in society.
2: We hear the same stuff about people. I mean, we just talked we had an HR friend who was telling us about somebody who showed up for a Zoom call and they're wearing a T-shirt. Same kind of thing. It was a guy's unshaven and a T-shirt. And they're like, yeah, you didn't put any effort in.
0: Right.
2: So it's the same thing. It's just,
1: how do I turn this around to where I can get a gotcha at Carson?
0: Exactly. But you just said, like, oh, you didn't put an effort. You just told a woman who didn't wear makeup, who doesn't wear makeup, but I'm saying, so, yeah.
2: For the same situation, I mean, it's like if a guy doesn't shave and at least do some basic grooming, then he put in no effort.
0: Oh, so you just said that makeup would be basic grooming and equating it in that situation. So again, the time that I'm spending on a date to get ready to see you for coffee.
1: You're so fun. I like you.
2: Yeah. But anyway, so you asked how it's going. It's going great. It's awesome. Yeah, it's wonderful. Okay.

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1: Which city hosted the first official Independence Day celebration on July 4th, 1777?
0: Philadelphia.
1: That's right, Bubba Ketchup.

0: many times does the Liberty Bell ring at each Independence Day?
1: 13.
0: Right. Mm-hmm. What
2: makes sense?
0: What is the location of the nation's oldest 4th of July parade?
2: I'm going to go Boston.
1: Lexington?
0: Bristol, Rhode Island.
2: Oh.
0: What year was the 4th of July declared a national holiday? Wow, that's interesting. It's a lot.
2: It's old. Late. It's like 1930s or something like that?
0: 1870. But it's still
2: 100 years later.
0: Anyway. All right. Which three presidents died on the 4th of July?
2: Ooh.
1: Jefferson.
2: Yes. Thomas Jefferson.
1: And Adams.
0: John Adams.
1: Yep.
2: And Madison.
0: No. James Monroe.
2: Okay. That's wild when you have presidents die. Three of them. There's not a whole lot of them.
0: Yeah, and what's the thing about someone died? Oh, there's a weird date and one of them died.
2: Yeah, well, was it Thomas Jefferson? And Adams, I think, died on the same day.
0: Yeah, something like that. According to the American Pyrotechnics Association, how much did Americans spend on fireworks?
2: Every year?
0: $2.3 billion.
2: Yeah, I knew it was in the
0: billions. What's your go-to firework?
2: The little dog pooping one.
0: Little dog
2: You don't know what I'm talking about? The snake. Some people call them the snake, but
0: oh, it's
2: I
0: like a little black
2: one.
0: Tablet.
2: Yeah, and it's a little dog, and it looks like it's making little doggy things.
0: Yeah,
2: cute. I just giggle every time. That's
1: fireworks
2: all I need.
1: Were illegal where I grew up, so we just had the sparklers. That's my go-to.
3: I like little poppers that you can like put behind someone's wheel, and they back up, and it explodes.
2: Oh yeah,
0: man, those ones that you can throw, like the little
2: It looks like a little white.
0: Yeah,
2: things.
0: Yeah, throw those at it. Each other. It was the fun. I always liked the little tank. You remember the little tank?
2: Yeah,
0: and it would roll. It was like paper or whatever, and it would roll and shoot. I like those because we couldn't afford like the big, real
2: the ones
0: fireworks.
2: That go actually up in the air. Other than bottle rockets.
0: And we're throwing those.
2: I mean, literally high monetary value fireworks for us were Roman candles and bottle rockets.
0: Yep, and fire. Crackers.
2: Dude, we used to get in bottle rocket wars.
0: Oh, yeah, dude. If you could time it just right when you throw it and it gets to that point where it's about to flip back and come down.
2: Yes.
0: And it goes straight on up.
2: Yeah.
0: Oh, that was
2: It was like
0: chef's
2: a second
0: kiss.
2: Stage. It was like a second.
0: We're awesome. Astronauts.
2: I'm so ready for fireworks time.
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2: We are still seeing road work taking place on northbound Airline at Highland. This is related to the traffic light malfunction, which first popped up yesterday. Two left lanes remain blocked. There's pretty good little backup, again, on the northbound side of Airline there. No big I-10 or I-12 problems on the board. Major arteries are all winding down very nicely at this hour. I'm Ray Romero.
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0: 3, 2, 1 with Big D and Bubba.
1: Okay, so which city hosted the first official Independence Day celebration on July 4th, 1777?
2: Philadelphia.
1: That's right, Bubba, good job. How many times does the Liberty Bell ring at each Independence Day?
3: 13.
1: Right. Mm-hmm. What
2: makes sense?
1: What is the location of the nation's oldest 4th of July parade?
2: I'm going to go Boston.
3: Lexington.
1: Bristol, Rhode Island.
2: Oh.
1: What year was the 4th of July declared a national holiday? Wow, that's interesting. It's a lot.
2: It's old. Late. It's yeah. Like, 1930s or yeah. Something like that?
1: 1870. But it's still wow. That's still
2: 100 years later.
1: Anyway. All right. Which three presidents died on the 4th of July?
2: Ooh.
3: Jefferson.
2: Yes. Thomas Jefferson.
3: And Adams.
1: John Adams.
3: Yep.
2: And Madison.
1: No. James Monroe.
2: Okay. That's wild when you have presidents die. Three of them. There's not a whole lot of them.
1: Yeah, and what's the thing about someone died? Oh, there's a weird date on one of them died.
2: Yeah, well, was it Thomas Jefferson? And Adams, I think, died on the same day.
1: Yeah, some of them. According to the American Pyrotechnics Association, how much did Americans spend on fireworks?
2: Every year?
1: $2.3 billion. Yeah.

0: I knew it was in the
1: billions. What's y'all's go-to firework?
0: The little dog pooping one.
1: A little dog.
0: You know the one I'm talking about? The snake. Some people call them the snake, but
1: it's like a little black tablet.
0: Yeah, and it marks your. It's a little dog, and it looks like it's making little doggy things.
2: Yeah.
0: Cute. I just giggle every time. That's
3: fireworks
0: all I need.
3: Were illegal where I grew up, so we just had the sparklers. That's my go-to.
4: I like little poppers that you can like put behind someone's wheel, and they back up, and it explodes.
0: Oh yeah,
1: man, those ones that you can throw, like the little
0: It looks like a little white.
1: Throw those at it. Each other. It was the fun. I always liked the little tank. You remember the little tank?
0: Yeah,
1: and it would roll. It was like paper or whatever, and it would roll and shoot. I like those because we couldn't afford like the big, real fireworks.
0: The ones that go actually up in the air, other than bottle rockets.
1: And we're throwing those.
0: I mean, literally high monetary value fireworks for us were Roman candles and bottle rockets.
1: Yep, and fire. Crackers.
0: Dude, we used to get in bottle rocket wars.
1: Oh, yeah, dude. If you could time it just right when you throw it and it gets to that point where it's about to flip back and come down.
0: Yes.
1: And it goes straight on up.
0: Yeah.
1: Oh, that was
0: It was like a second
1: kiss.
0: Stage.
1: It was like a second.
0: It was like, yeah.
1: We're awesome. Astronauts.
0: I'm so ready for fireworks time.

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1: In the beginning, there were carrier pigeons. Then there was Morse code, the postal service, and phone calls. 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
2: Hey, what's up? It's Big D and Bubba. You think you got the pipes for the national anthem? 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

0: It's Megan Maroney with Big D and Bubba. 1-800-667-8686. You want to reach out to us?
1: Hey, if you are trying to lose weight and you're like, man, I just can't do the injections. 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
0: A lot of people are freaked out by needles.
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2: Hey, Bob, it's a special animal edition.
3: Yay!
2: I know, everyone loves animals. Okay. Rachel says, what's either a really gross animal issue or an impressive magical school? Hogwarts.
3: All right. Austin says, what do you call two monkeys who share an Amazon account? Primates. Primates.
2: All right. Amber says, which bear is the most condescending? A panda.
3: And Jasmine says, what do rabbits need after getting caught in the rain?

0: That's today's Big Delicious and Bubba Tasty Tweets.
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8: We'll see partly cloudy skies today and a hot wind, man, mid-90s or so. Heat index, triple digits. Be careful out there. Lots of water. Good morning from the Tiger.

0: Because when you sign up for YouTube subscriptions through your phone or any Apple device, Apple charges you a $5 a month surcharge.
1: But I looked this up. Yeah, yes. So I did mine on the computer or whatever, and mine is $5 less than his for the exact same thing.
2: You get hit $5 a month for that.
1: Yes. Just because he did it. Just because he did it on his phone. It was a convenience.
0: So I found
3: Explain to me why again I should get an iPhone.
0: Well, everybody does it. Everybody does it.
3: I don't get it with Google Play.
1: Because they own YouTube. That. Hey.
3: Well, good for them.
1: Why can't you be happy for someone?
0: So here's what I did. I went to watch a video.
3: Killjoy.
0: I went to watch a video on my TV, and all of a sudden a commercial popped up. I went, today's the day! So I immediately pressed pause, and I ran over to my computer, because if you sign up on your computer on the actual YouTube page, then you get to save $5 a month. Then it said, if you pay for a year in advance, you save an additional 13%. So I was basically able to get it even cheaper.
1: Now you get it lower than mine.
3: Good for you.
0: So, just kind of saying, if there's anybody out there in the same situation, you know, if you have the little YouTube premium or whatever and you want to save money.
1: Hey, I wonder if YouTube TV is that way, too.
3: Might be.
1: I didn't even think
0: about it. You might want to look into it.
3: Yeah, let it lapse.
1: Yeah, I'll look into that.
0: Anyway, I'm so happy. Do this. It's wonderful.

0: Tractor Supply Studio. Tractor Supply for life out here. Good morning. We're Big D and Bubba.
1: Yesterday was a good day, I hear, huh?
0: Yeah, yesterday was the day that my Netflix, I mean, not Netflix, my YouTube subscription ran out.
1: Yeah.
0: No, it's good. My YouTube,
1: that's right.
0: I paid for the YouTube subscription so you could watch like YouTube videos without any commercials. It's been amazing. And it ran out yesterday and I was so happy.

0: That's Taylor Swift. Love that song.
1: I knew it, I knew you.
0: I knew it, I knew you.
1: I knew it.
0: With Big D and Bubba.
2: A lot of things going on in the world with wars and famine. But also, sad news, M&M colors may be going away.
0: Wait, what?
2: Yeah.
3: Yeah.
0: Are they going to be gray?
3: No, they're experimenting with natural dyes to be able to make them, I guess, I say more healthy, but less, whatever.
0: Yeah, so they'll comply more with all the new federal regs and all that.
3: So that would mean the elimination of blue, because the natural dye for blue would be just not cost effective. So we would see the end of blue as well as the end of brown.
0: Okay.
2: And I'm okay with that.
3: Brown is the worst color.
2: The worst, yeah.
3: Absolutely.
2: Worst.
3: Blue.
0: Well, that one's more chocolatey than the regular.
3: I also feel like we didn't need blue. I feel like blue we never needed. It was
2: so they're
3: fine.
2: Not different color. I mean, they're not different flavors.
3: No.
2: It's just the color, right?
3: But okay, but green is superior. And we're all aware of that.
2: Oh, I like red a lot.
0: Okay, yeah.
3: Really?
0: So I'm looking. Yeah.
3: They're my second favorite.
4: You're
3: I'll
4: being
3: give you
4: a
3: that.
4: Bluest.
0: The new bags are going to be red, yellow, orange, and green.
2: Yeah. Oh, I like an orange too, though.
5: Get rid of the yellow.
2: I'm not
5: yellow
2: a huge.
0: But yellow gives it a little extra flavor.
3: No. I go back and forth. I eat the brown first because you got to get rid of the brown. Then I'll go between the yellow and orange because they're right there in my least favorite. And then it was blue, then it was red, then it was green. You save the green for last. Do you guys eat them by color? Is that just me being weird? I know I'm weird.
2: I eat them by weight. This is what I prefer, but no. So is this all happening? They're rolling it out?
3: I guess it's in the
2: world. Saving the world? Okay.
0: So I've got it right here. Mars launching the whole thing without the artificial dye. So it's going to be red, orange, yellow, and green. But the new dye-free bags are going to start in August. So there is still time. There's still time.
3: Okay,
0: to
3: what
0: get
3: about my Halloween colors, though? Because when the Halloween, because they do purple and they'll do black and orange. And I do like those very much.
0: Ooh.
2: When news breaks out, we break in.
6: Turn the quiet up. Turn the noise down.

0: Church's sad Eric Church meme this morning. Tar Heels lost last night. And
1: badly.
0: Yeah, it was crazy.
1: Yeah, College World Series last night.
0: 1-800-667-8686 for Big D and Bubba.
1: You down on the Hooters rebrand? What are they doing now? What's the rebrand?
0: They're going family friendly. Yeah, I was just telling Schaefer about it. They're going family friendly. And so they're going to kind of change the dress code a little bit, you know, kind
1: of. We're not getting rid of pantyhose, are we?
0: I don't know. I think maybe they're going to keep them in the shorts. Like the shorts are going to get a little more.
1: God, that's going to be uncomfortable. Hey, Carson, how uncomfortable are Hooters with the pantyhose and the tight shorts on top?
2: Honestly?
1: Oh.
2: Yeah, when we actually like them because they're an extra layer.
1: Oh.
2: And they hold your skin together.
1: Okay.
2: Yeah.
0: Makes you look good.
2: Maybe a little less cellulite for some of us. Maybe not a Hooters waitress because those girls have perfect bodies.
0: Well, not everybody.
1: It hasn't been for a while.
0: Yeah, so they're doing this whole family-friendly thing, and they're like, yeah, you know, trying to recapture, I guess, the old days. And I think it's great. I mean, I'm going to say this. Because as an adult guy, it's really hard. You know, it was way easy when I was 20 to go, hey, let's go to Hooters. And, you know, all your boys would be like, yeah, let's go. But as an adult guy, it's hard to go, hey, you guys want to go to Hooters? You know, you just kind of feel weird. But with the rebrand, now I can go back for that chocolate cake. Do you remember the chocolate cake?
1: Bro, you can get that chocolate cake anywhere. Yeah,
2: I don't think most people think of
1: that chocolate cake.
0: The shrimp was good. Uh-huh. Remember, they did the Hooters battered shrimp?
2: Feel like Big D makes real good shrimp.
1: I mean, dude, I will say the shrimp is pretty good. I like the boiled.
0: They do like the buffalo. They do the buffalo shrimp. Sure, and it's so good.
2: But yeah, you're right. You can't get that anywhere else.
1: No, I mean, impossible to heat water up. But
0: no,
1: I mean, you
0: not
1: could.
0: The boiled one, the buffalo ones, where they would be breaded.
2: Oh, you're right. Nobody else would be able to. Toss that all in right, the sauce.
1: Fine, I'm just saying, if it makes you feel bad, Bubba has always liked the food there.
2: We'll
1: be on the road, and he goes, you want to go to Hooters? I'm like, not really.
0: The thing was, we would be traveling. We'd get off an airplane at 11 o'clock. Guess what's open?
1: Hooters.
0: Yeah.
1: And guess who's working at Hooters?

0: listen in the country. It's Tyler Hubbard with Big D and Bubba. 1-800-667-8686.
1: So, Carson, what is the thing with Nancy Guthrie, the disappearance that they... I don't actually... Is it the video came out and they said, no, she's
2: dead? We've gotten information that there were some ransom notes that were...

0: sent in the early days of the search for her.
1: Like in February, right?
0: Yeah, February 1st is when we think she was abducted. And so a few ransom notes had come in, and two of them the FBI say are very credible. And the second one actually says that she died. That while they were abducting her at some point very early on, that she passed away and that they buried her in nature. And then Savannah had put out a video, she and the family, I believe within that week, and said, "We got your note. We understand." And people think she's referencing the that part where they said that, you know, her mom had passed away. But it sounds like there might have still been ransom, that if you want to know where she is, that's what I'm inferring from it.
1: Yeah, that's what I had read, too.
2: Yeah. Oh, so that they were saying, give us money and we'll tell you where the body is.
0: Yeah.
1: So they said she died pretty quickly after she was abducted. It wasn't like it was a long, drawn out, you know, hostage situation. Apparently, they made it sound like it was probably in the middle of quick, like, like within a day or two is the way they kind of presented it.
2: Yeah, well, man, so is it kind of officially wrapped up or is it still?
0: I don't know, because we still don't have. We don't have any proof of life or death from her. It's just you've got this ransom note. Wow. So if you take that as it's...
1: I think at this point, though, because she was on all the medications that she needed to live.
0: I just think this is still... because she's missing, it's that lack of closure. It doesn't make it easier, but I think it's just you kind of want to get that finality of it.
1: And I know there's a lot of people who are like, oh, celebrity this, blah, blah, blah. You know, it's still somebody's family.
2: Yeah,
1: you know, and so, yeah, it is kind of a big deal because there are people here locally that are going through things like that, too. You don't know what your neighbors are going through, so you know, judge not.
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0: It's Luke Combs with Big D and Bubba. You don't want to
1: fall in love. Oh, Bailey. Bailey Zimmerman facing felony charges because he trashed a hotel room.
2: Pretty rock star, man.
1: Broken televisions, furniture damage, holes in the walls, stuff missing, unpaid bar tabs. That's awesome.
3: They said he was shoving people backstage.
1: Yes,
3: saw
1: man.
3: That too.
0: Like trying to get as many backstage as possible.
3: I don't know what happened.
0: Cramming them in there.
1: By the way, this is not a new thing. Johnny Cash did this in the 60s.
0: That's what I said. This is so rock star, man. In a way, it's kind of adding to his legend. I love Bailey. I mean, I do. I do. Bailey is a wild man.
1: He is. I mean, I don't know of another artist as unpredictable as him. I mean, remember, he was doing lift kits and trucks and stuff.
0: Yeah.
1: And started singing online, right? He was like,
3: yeah.
1: Just like,
3: I'm TikTok, I think.
1: Yeah, I'm going to post this, me singing while I'm changing out a strut. And got discovered, and here we go. But there's some people can't handle their liquor, I guess. I don't know. It could be something
0: Dude,
1: else.
0: Dude, I saw that the whole thing come out, and I'm like, oh, Bailey. Bailey right now facing all that stuff. But Hank Jr., I'm going through some of the famous country singers who did the same thing. Hank Jr., Bo Cephas, David Allan Coe, George Jones would go on these little tirades and trash stuff. And, of course, you know, the lawnmower thing. Johnny Paycheck, Waylon Jennings. I mean, I'm just saying, Bailey's
3: kind of... Did we have Randy Travis naked at a gas station?
1: I was in front of a church.
3: Oh, okay.
1: Yeah,
0: well,
1: in a church parking lot.
0: Wasn't there two?
1: There may have been two.
0: I don't remember at this point. It's a legend.
1: Anyway, long live Bailey Zimmerman.
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Howdy, good morning. Welcome in to the Jimmy Brooks Experience. And I've got to admit, I've been having a total blast watching the World Cup. I mean, the matches have been absolutely fantastic. And apparently, fans that are here visiting America are having a great time, too. Although, many of them report that they might be heading back to their country a few pounds heavier. We'll talk about the World Cup 15 coming up in three songs. Good morning.

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1: Listen, I got to be honest, because I'm probably the last person that you would expect to say that I've been enjoying the World Cup, truly. The games have been fantastic that I've watched. The crowds, the people that are visiting America have been absolutely electric. And it's just been fun for me seeing fans from all over the world experience America for the first time. We talked about their love of Waffle House and Buc-ee's and Ella Langley. But now there's a joke that is making the rounds online today because the people that are visiting are saying that they are gaining the FIFA 15. You know, like the freshman 15. But the idea is that fans are packing on a few extra pounds while they're here because they're discovering all the foods that we have loved and enjoyed all of our life here in America and the foods that we take for granted. Talking about barbecue and pizza and steak, deli sandwiches, Taco Bell, Raising Cane's, Chipotle, Dunkin'. Apparently, the one thing that is blowing people that are here visiting from overseas is ranch dressing. Some

0: visitors are acting like ranch is the greatest culinary invention in human history. And it is, for what it's worth. Fans of the World Cup have been posting videos trying all these foods, and many are already talking about stuffing bottles of ranch or barbecue sauce and snacks and other American goodies into their suitcases before they head back home. And I get it. I honestly get it. If I came from another country and somebody handed me a plate of, I don't know, barbecue or some boudin or a side of ranch dressing, I probably need a bigger pair of pants too. But the World Cup has been so great so far for the soccer fans, and also apparently for the restaurant industry.
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3: Another hot day on tap for the capital area. Partly to mostly sunny skies are expected with highs in the mid-90s. Heat index values over 105. Only a spotty shower is possible, especially over the northern areas. It stays muggy tonight as lows dip into the upper 70s. More heat and humidity Wednesday with highs near 94. A few more afternoon storms are possible for the second half of the week, but don't expect those to cool you down. Highs are expected to remain in the 90s through the weekend. I'm meteorologist Dave Baker with your Storm Station forecast, WBRZ Channel 2.

name is Stella Lefty. That is her first single for the radio. It is called Boston. She has gone absolutely viral within like the last 30 days. On 100.7, The Tiger. I'm Jimmy Brooks. We want to send you and a friend to see Jason Aldean, Luke Bryan, and so many more. All you got to do is sing the national anthem. The details at our website. Good luck.

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1: If you're looking ahead to concert season this fall, not just this summer, I want to tell you what just happened yesterday. Two giant country artists just gave us all something to get really excited about for the end of the year. First up, Ella Langley is keeping the momentum rolling, fresh off of one of the biggest breakout years in our history of country music. Ella just announced 21 additional dates on her Dandelion tour. She's going to be joined by a rotating lineup of special guests. She's got Cameron Marlowe, Ernest, Gabriella Rose, Lacey K. Booth. She's going to be in Oxford, Mississippi, but she ain't got no Louisiana date, which I'm not well with that, but it is one of the closest ones. And to me, it's been so incredible to watch Ella Langley rise over just the last year alone. Every song that she's had has gone straight to number one. She's got her solo hits. She's got the monster duet with Riley Green. She's quickly become one of the hottest names in country music. But then there's Tim McGraw. Tim McGraw is heading to Las Vegas. He just announced a 5-show residency. It's going to happen at the Coliseum at Caesar's Palace in Las Vegas. It's Tim's first one, his first Vegas residency. And I believe that it's going to give all Tim McGraw fans a chance to see one of the biggest country music superstars in a much more intimate setting than like a stadium or arena. So it's going to be cool. So whether you're an Ella Stella like myself or you're Team Ella, Team Tim McGraw, we've got plenty to look forward to as we round out 2026 in terms of concert. And listen, Zach Top, Tim McGraw, Ella Langley, everything else getting announced lately, your concert budget probably is going to need its own line of credit before Christmas, if I had to guess, just with all these fantastic shows. Blake Shelton coming up, Morgan Wallen, Clint Black, and Jordan Davis is next. Good morning.
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I'm going to give you an hour of songs just like that. All throwbacks. 80s, 90s, early 2000s. 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

0: 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It's 11 o'clock in Tiger Country. 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
0: Turn it up. Woo! Fueled by Spencer Callahan Injury Lawyers. LA2

We've had so much drama in the country music world, and Bailey Zimmerman has made headlines yesterday, and not for a new song. He is now facing a felony charge after allegedly trashing a hotel room and more.

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1: Bailey Zimmerman has found himself in a whole bunch of serious legal trouble as of yesterday. He is facing multiple charges, including a felony, after causing more than $16,000 worth of damage to a hotel room in Albuquerque, New Mexico. And the police there have reportedly issued a warrant for Bailey Zimmerman's arrest. Now, the backstory is that this happened back in May. Bailey postponed a show at the last minute, said that he wasn't feeling well, and in order to do his best, he needed to get better. Well, the hotel staff say that the room was left in such terrible shape, he damaged the TV, the phone was broken, there was two missing chairs, there was a hole in the wall, an unpaid $400 room service tab for just alcohol. Don't you have to put a credit card down for incidentals whenever you check in? I don't care who you are. $400 unpaid. Now look, I'm all for people having fun on the road. It's what they do. But it wasn't 1987. Bailey, you're 26 years old. You're not Axl Rose throwing TVs out of hotel windows. You're in the height of rock and roll and excess. At some point, trashing somebody's property stops being rebellious, and you really look like a child to me. That's what I would tell Bailey Zimmerman, for real. I mean, country music fans tend to appreciate the artists that really work hard, and they respect people and treat others the way that they want to be treated. But of course, and probably we will not hear Bailey publicly address the allegations yet, and we know that everybody deserves their day in court. But even if these reports are somewhat accurate, somebody needs to pull Bailey Zimmerman aside and tell him that punching holes in walls, breaking phones in hotels, not paying for your tab on room service isn't exactly the career move that most people had on their 2026 bingo card. Bro, like, come on. How do you feel about that? Text me and continue the conversation at 225-499-1007. Dylan Scott coming up. Hardy, Daryl Singletary, Josh Ross, they're all yours next on the Jimmy Brooks Experience. Hang on.
0: Jimmy Brooks for unique aesthetics and wellness.
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2: Another hot day on tap for the capital area. Partly to mostly sunny skies are expected with highs in the mid-90s, heat index values over 105. Only a spotty shower is possible, especially over the northern areas. It stays muggy tonight as lows dip into the upper 70s. More heat and humidity Wednesday with highs near 94. A few more afternoon storms are possible for the second half of the week, but don't expect those to cool you down. Highs are expected to remain in the 90s through the weekend.

Friday, Tim McGraw, Morgan Wallen, Eric Church, Colt MacArthur on 100.7 The Tiger. A few weekends ago, we were debating with my cousin Allie's fiance about a loofah. Do you use a loofah in the shower? It could be a really bad science experiment gone bad. I'll tell you what I mean. Coming up in three songs. Hang on. Hey,

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1: You know, the story is funny to me because we literally had a whole discussion a few weekends ago when I was in Houston with my aunt, my cousin Allie, and her fiance Brian about loofahs. Yes, the things that you use in the shower. Do you use a loofah? Today on the internet, I just found a story, and it's gone viral because people are, you know, arguing about it. Dermatologists are now saying that if you're using a loofah every day in the shower, you may want to basically rethink your bathing strategy. And according to the skin experts, your hands are actually the safest and most effective way to wash your body. You're probably like, well, why? Because I was too. The loofahs tend to hang around in warm, damp environments, which is basically a breeding ground for bacteria, all kinds of it. And if you're not cleaning that thing regularly, it can become another breeding ground for germs, especially for people that have sensitive skin or acne or eczema. Washcloths, just rags, they get a slightly better review, but even those can become a little harsh if you're scrubbing with them every single day. And again, experts are like, look, this can damage your skin's natural protective barrier if you overuse them. And so the alternative or the recommendation, they say to bathe with your hands. And to me, I'm like, well, I don't feel like I'm getting all the dirt and grime from the day off if you just use your hands. But if you use a washcloth, clean it often, let it dry between uses, obviously, get a new one. Anybody reusing their old rags in the shower? If that thing has survived multiple months in your shower, a loofah, it's time to let it go. So I want to settle the debate. Are you team loofah? Are you team washcloth or team hands? Text me at 225-499-1007. Coming up at noon, got the Lunchtime Rewind. Man, it's going to be stacked today. Just a sneak peek. Bocephus coming up after 12. Wrestle's Heart, Barbara Mandrell, and so much more. We'll kick off the Lunchtime Rewind at noon here on the Tiger. Hang on.
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over the weekend, the movie Toy Story 5 dominated and shattered box office records with this song from the soundtrack. 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
1: Our featured year today is 1999, and I remember this like it was yesterday. I was 20 years old. I was working the night shift, 7 to midnight here on the Tiger. While all my friends were out partying on New Year's Eve, the engineering team was up here camping out at the radio station because nobody knew if Y2K was about to end civilization. Remember that? It was a big deal. The clock rolled over to 2000, and we really thought that airplanes were going to fall from the sky and power grids might fail, bank accounts might disappear, but nothing happened. That was the top story back in our featured year, 1999. We're going to kick it off with the Chicks, a number one for them, Ready to Run on the Lunchtime Rewind on the Tiger.

0: is Andy Griggs. You might remember him from the late 90s, early 2000s. Song number two from our featured year, 1999. It is called She's More. From Andy Griggs' album, You Won't Ever Be Lonely. Got up to the top five back in 1999. On today's Lunchtime Rewind, I'm Jimmy Brooks. Good afternoon. Happy to have you along. It is hot. It is humid. Maybe an afternoon shower or two. We'll check in with WBRZ Channel 2 and we'll take a look at the streets. 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Back in the year 1999, the biggest stars in country music included, you know this list already, George Strait, Tim McGraw, Faith Hill, The Chicks, Alan Jackson, Lone Star, the biggest songs. Lone Star, Amazed, Write This Down from George Strait. Also, The Best Day. Country radio was popping off in 1999, and CDs were still king. We were still listening to and burning CDs. Back in 1999, the biggest shows on TV, Friends, ER, The Sopranos, Who Wants to Be a Millionaire? By the way, Millionaire became a national obsession. Everybody suddenly thought they knew the capital of Kazakhstan. Most did not. Back in 1999, George Strait coming up, Lone Star, I'm going to play Amaze for you. The biggest song of 99. Tracy Lawrence, Barbara Mandrell, they're all coming up next on The Tiger. Hang on.
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2: Watch for congestion northbound on Airline. Two left turn lanes are blocked going on to westbound Highland to work on the traffic signal. We did have some debris in the roadway east on I-10 at Dalrymple. That's been cleared. Heading from Lobdell out to Ascension Parish, it's a 17-minute drive. If you see traffic problems, dial pound 250, keyword Baton Rouge Traffic. I'm Lisa Bakke.
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7: A mixture of clouds and sun for the remainder of the afternoon. Highs plenty warm, reaching the mid-90s. It won't feel like it, though. The humidity placing the heat index or feels like temp around 105 to 106 degrees at peak warming. A spot shower or storm can't be ruled out, especially northeast of Baton Rouge, but don't count on them. Tonight, a partly cloudy sky, mild overnight temps bottoming out in the mid-70s. Hot and humid on Wednesday, though there's a slightly better chance to find an isolated shower, but those hit-or-miss downpours again will primarily reside north and east of Baton Rouge. I'm meteorologist Malcolm Byron with your Storm Station forecast, WBRZ Channel 2.

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0: the boys of the band Lone Star, the biggest song, one of the biggest songs from our featured year, 1999. That is Amazed. On the Lunchtime Rewind, the song has sold over or close to 2 million digital copies here in the U.S. It was a massive record for Lone Star. It has also been covered by Bonnie Tyler, Duncan James. So many people have different versions of the song Amazed. On the Lunchtime Rewind, 100.7 The Tiger. I'm Jimmy Brooks. Good afternoon. Happy to have you along. Hey, thank you for working with me. Before we wrap up the rewind, I got Phil Vassar on the way, Doug Stone, Alabama. 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Movies in 1999, it was a great year for movies. The Matrix dropped. Star Wars Episode 1, The Phantom Menace, The Sixth Sense came out. It was also Toy Story 2, American Pie. Every person on Earth walked around saying, "I see dead people," for about 6 months. In sports, the St. Louis Rams shocked everybody with the greatest show on turf. Tiger Woods was becoming a global superstar in golf. And the New York Yankees were dominating Major League Baseball back in our featured year, 1999.
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2: Watch for congestion developing due to an accident along I-10 westbound near Acadian. Delays backing up near College Drive. Crews are doing work on the traffic signal that is affecting northbound Airline at the two left turn lanes onto westbound Highland. If you see traffic problems, dial pound 250, keyword Baton Rouge Traffic. I'm Lisa Bakke.
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2: Hey, it's Big D and Bubba. 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
3: Who is that?
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3: 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We'll talk with him about the show opening up tomorrow night. And plus, our salute to Alan Jackson continues this week. We'll see you tomorrow with Big D and Bubba. 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

0: 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This is my new song, Phone Keys Wallet. 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
1: All right, so I found a story on the internet today that's got people in the comment section just going absolutely bonkers, and I love it. Did you know that being a Dallas Cowboys cheerleader could sound glamorous to some people, but after hearing some of the rules that these girls have to follow, I'm not sure that many people would make it through the very first staff meeting. There's a new list making the rounds on the internet today, detailing some of the requirements that members of the cheerleading squad have to follow, and they're pretty strict, and to me, they're also very sick, and not in a good way. For starters, no visible tattoos. You may not have glitter eyeshadow. You may not have any provocative photos on your social media, and if you're thinking about dating an NFL player, no ma'am, not happening. That's off limits too, if you're a Dallas Cowboys cheerleader. Do they call them Dallas Cowgirls, or are they the Dallas Cowboy cheerleaders? Anyway, they also have to maintain their size because uniforms aren't routinely resized. Basically, if you get a little bit fluffy over the summer or over the holidays, they're not resizing your uniform. These girls are expected to be in full hair and makeup and full glam with their face beat. Anytime that they are representing the organization and missing a rehearsal, not an option. Not going to happen. They are even guidelines about spray tans. Apparently, orange is a no-go. You may not have that. And one rule that feels like it came from a totally different area. They are expected to address leadership with yes, ma'am. You have to say yes, ma'am to leadership if you are a Dallas Cowboy cheerleader. Now, look, I get that the Dallas Cowboys brand is probably one of the most recognizable in sports, and they want a certain image. But after reading this list, I mean, being a Cowboys cheerleader sounds less like a part-time gig because it's not a full-time job for these women. It's more like joining a very glamorous branch of the military. So the next time that you're complaining about your boss making you sit through another Zoom meeting or just, you know, remember, at least nobody is expecting your eyeshadow and measuring your spray tan.
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8: A mixture of clouds and sun for the remainder of the afternoon. Highs plenty warm, reaching the mid-90s. It won't feel like it, though. The humidity placing the heat index or feels like temp around 105 to 106 degrees at peak warming. A spot shower or storm can't be ruled out, especially northeast of Baton Rouge, but don't count on them. Tonight, a partly cloudy sky, mild overnight temps bottoming out in the mid-70s. Hot and humid on Wednesday, though there's a slightly better chance to find an isolated shower, but those hit-or-miss downpours again will primarily reside north and east of Baton Rouge. Meteorologist Malcolm Byron with your Storm Station forecast, WBRZ Channel 2.

100.7 The Tiger, your home for Big D and Bubba. They'll be back on the radio tomorrow morning at 5 o'clock to kick off Hump Day. It's already the middle of the week tomorrow. Thank God. Here's Kane Brown. It's Woman, 100.7 The Tiger.

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1: 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The World Cup is back tonight, all day really, on Telemundo, Fox, and Peacock. The next game is going to be at 3 o'clock, England versus Ghana. And then you've got Panama taking on Croatia at 6 o'clock. And then Colombia versus the Congo DR. That'll be on at 9 o'clock tonight. You've also got the first round of the NBA draft. That's going to be on at 7 o'clock on ABC, which is Channel 2 locally here, and ESPN. You've also got auditions for America's Got Talent. That'll be on at 7 on NBC. The game show Password is back. On the late night shows, Tracy Ellis Ross, Diana's daughter, will be on Jimmy Fallon. You got Will Ferrell on Jimmy Kimmel, and Jodie Foster will be on Seth Meyers tonight. Brittany Rose is coming up next with Off the Record before 2 o'clock, before I get out of here. Got Scotty McCreary coming up, Luke Holmes' new one, Megan Maroney, they're all coming up next.
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2: Hey, Jimmy. Well, you might have seen that Michigan head men's basketball coach Dusty May is leaving for the Dallas Mavericks. Okay, you probably didn't see that unless you're a Giants sports fan, but this is significant because Dusty May in Michigan just won the national championship, and now, before even defending that title, he's off to the NBA. The reason that's significant here is because when a coach leaves their team, it opens up a 15-day transfer portal window, meaning all the players at Michigan will have 15 days to decide if they want to stay at Michigan or enter the transfer portal. And you better believe that coming off a national championship with a really talented roster, a lot of those guys would be in demand around college basketball. Well, all that to say, there is a report today that point guard Elliot Cadeau is one of the players who could go into the transfer portal, and LSU is listed as a possible destination. Remember, LSU under Will Wade trying to build this roster with a lot of international guys. Some of them, maybe their eligibility up in the air. Elliot Cadeau would check that box. He started his career in North Carolina for two seasons. This last year went to Michigan, where he was the most outstanding player of the Final Four on the national championship team. Entered the draft and withdrew his name to return to Michigan, but now very well could find himself in the portal, and Will Wade and LSU could be a suitor. Elliot Cadeau, a name to remember, could be a target for Will Wade and the Tigers.
0: 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Was it the joke, the text, the personality? 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Only on the Tiger.
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0: Hey y'all, it's Luke Combs. Here's my new song. I just wanna be by you.
1: I'm ready to kind of step into this next chapter and see what it looks like, man. 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

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LA21-12681. It's 2 o'clock in Tiger Country. Buckle up, y'all. We're live from downtown.

0: from Baton Rouge. And Off the Record with Brittany Rose is on the Tiger right now.
1: A lot going on today here on Off the Record. We're going to be chatting about Bailey Zimmerman coming up in about three songs. He's all over the headlines right now. And not for a new song, really not for good reasons at all. But we also have a baby update for you for Baby Schaefer. I will be officially 33 weeks pregnant today, so we'll be chatting about that. So not just bad news, good news as well. And we have another hometown hero for you in the 4 o'clock hour, powered by our friends at Lock Meredith Injury Lawyers. So, like I said, a lot to unpack today here on Off the Record. But right now we have some Zach Top, I Never Lie, on 100.7.

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1: All right, y'all. You just heard some Shenandoah, Two Dozen Roses. But before then, Bailey Zimmerman with Chevy Silverado. And he is all over my news feed right now, and not for good reason. So according to TMZ, and has been confirmed by Whiskey Riff via court records, Bailey Zimmerman was charged with a felony for criminal damage to property and a misdemeanor charge of falsely obtaining services stemming from an unpaid bar tab of $400 at the hotel that he was staying at in New Mexico. So according to these reports,

0: rugs on the carpet and additional chairs were also found missing in the room. And I'm like, okay. I remember that it used to be a stigma that if you were a famous artist, you trash the hotel room. But I just don't hear that nowadays. So I think that is crazy that this is happening and for Bailey Zimmerman to be doing it. So it turns out this happened back in May, a concert that he supposedly wasn't feeling well for. He had to reschedule, but that doesn't seem to be the case. Seems like he was very drunk and that he was so intoxicated that he was stumbling badly back to the hotel room, lost a shoe, suffered a wound on his knee, and then proceeded to trash the room that he got kicked out of. So a lot going on with Bailey Zimmerman, and honestly, I hope that he's learned his lesson. Maybe it was a one and done situation. Hopefully. Not that it makes it okay at all, but I'm hoping that Bailey, if this is true, because it's still all alleged, doesn't seem alleged though, right? I hope that he made it right in the best way that he could. So, sending prayers up to Bailey.
1: Brittany Rose for Locke Meredith Injury Lawyers.
0: So, I had to ask Mitchell Meredith from Locke Meredith Injury Lawyers about something people always wonder after a crash. Can you legally record the other driver without telling them?
2: Yeah, so I get this question asked me all the time. And the answer is yep. Under both Louisiana state law and federal law, a conversation can be recorded so long as at least one party to the conversation consents. This is commonly referred to as the one-party consent law, meaning I could be recording this conversation right now without you knowing, but because I'm one of the two people talking, I can record it because I'm consenting to it, right? And this is

0: very helpful, you know, after an accident, because typically right after the accident ends up occurring, people are getting out there. They're apologizing. They're saying, oh my gosh, I didn't see you. Or, oh, I thought my light, you know, was still on yellow. And then all of a sudden, after the police arrive, after they've talked to someone else, it turns into, oh, actually you ran the light, or no, I had a green light. So if you are able to record the conversation, if you remember to, it is very important, and absolutely you can record it because you're consenting to it. Now, look, whether you are finding yourself in this situation, asking yourself this types of questions, just remember, whether you hire us at all, just give us a call. 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We'd like to help.
1: We've got a buddy who works at the rumor mill who heard it through the grapevine and a little birdie told him.
2: Yeah, well, what is it?
1: That Lou Prine is coming to the Wharf in Orange Beach in

0: Street is. We'll see y'all this summer.
1: We love you. Thank you so much, guys. Thank you.
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9: A mixture of clouds and sun for the remainder of the afternoon. Highs plenty warm, reaching the mid-90s. It won't feel like it, though. The humidity placing the heat index or feels like temp around 105 to 106 degrees at peak warming. A spot shower or storm can't be ruled out, especially northeast of Baton Rouge, but don't count on them. Tonight, a partly cloudy sky, mild overnight temps bottoming out in the mid-70s. Hot and humid on Wednesday, though there's a slightly better chance to find an isolated shower, but those hit-or-miss downpours again will primarily reside north and east of Baton Rouge. Meteorologist Malcolm Byron with your Storm Station forecast, WBRZ Channel 2.

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0: Hey there, I'm Cody Johnson, and this is my song, Horseback. I just want my horseback. 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
1: The Tiger.
0: In a pinch, man. Hotter than the red on the cattle brand. 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
2: All right, y'all, I have a little update on baby Schaefer for you. So our little girl, we have officially hit 33 weeks as of today, which means that we're getting very close to meeting her. So my scheduled C-section date is August 5th. So we're about a month and a half out. And with me being 33 weeks along, baby girl is about the size of a pineapple. She weighs about 4 to 5 pounds. She measures close to 17 inches long. And she's spending most of her time practicing for her debut. She's opening

0: part that her brains and her lungs are not fully developed yet as of right now, but she is running out of room inside of my belly. That's why I can feel every single kick, every single punch, every single somersault that she is cutting inside of me. And wow, y'all, she is especially active at night. Baby Colt is ready to be a big brother. Kendall's counting down the days, and so am I, because honestly, I'm so uncomfortable at this point. I am just ready for this little girl to be home in our arms. I know I'm not going to get any more sleep, but at least I can have some sort of comfort. I don't know. Either way, I'm going to keep you up to date here on the Tiger, and I cannot wait for her to come, and I can show y'all all the pictures and keep you up to date just like I'd have with baby Colt.
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0: 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It's 3 o'clock in Tiger Country. 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

posted a pre-save link for new music, and I've got to say, I am ready for it. Definitely go check it out, and we'll keep you updated here on the Tiger. Right now, Taylor Swift, I Knew It.

Austin, I love the Tiger because country music really is about everything that the Tiger plays. It's just good energy. Old country, new country. I hear it all on the Tiger.

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1: I say this all the time, but I truly feel that Gary Allen is one of the most underrated country artists of all time. I really love everything that he does. And lucky for us, Gary Allen is coming to the LeBears Casino this Friday, and we're getting you hooked up with tickets. And why I love when artists come to the LeBears, there's not a bad seat in the house. If you haven't been to a LeBears show, this is your opportunity to go to a great one. Gary Allen this Friday, June 26th, and you can see all of his famous hits, all the deep cuts that he does as well. I love Gary Allen, and so I definitely plan on trying to get out to the show. My mother-in-law's going. It's going to be one hell of a time. 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
2: Watch for an accident on Perkins Road between LaCrete and Highland Road. Crews are working on the traffic signal northbound on Airline at the two left-turn lanes onto westbound Highland Road, so use caution. Also, the main Plaquemine Ferry is in service. If you see traffic problems, dial pound 250, keyword Baton Rouge traffic. I'm Lisa Bakke.
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A mixture of clouds and sun for the remainder of the afternoon. Highs plenty warm, reaching the mid-90s. It won't feel like it, though. The humidity placing the heat index or feels like temp around 105 to 106 degrees at peak warming. A spot shower or storm can't be ruled out, especially northeast of Baton Rouge, but don't count on them. Tonight, a partly cloudy sky, mild overnight temps bottoming out in the mid-70s. Hot and humid on Wednesday, though there's a slightly better chance to find an isolated shower, but those hit-or-miss downpours again will primarily reside north and east of Baton Rouge. Meteorologist Malcolm Byron with your Storm Station forecast, WBRZ Channel 2.

Problem on 100.7 The Tiger. Coming up, we have some more of your favorite country artists like Alexandra Kay, some Megan Maroney for you, Shania Twain, who we all love, and right now, a newcomer, Stella Lefty Boston on The Tiger. On a

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1: As you know, Jelly Roll is all over the internet right now. I mean, he is the hottest news in country music with his divorce with Bunny. And he had a blog come out this past weekend, pretty much signing off saying that, hey, whatever Bunny says is true. Go listen to her Dumb Blonde podcast to get all the details on the divorce. But it's safe to say that he is not going to be bored this summer. He's keeping pretty busy. He is on not one, but two tours this summer, headlining his own tour while he's also opening up for Post Malone on his Big Ass Stadium Tour Part 2. And apparently that wasn't enough for him because he picked up another gig. He is going to be a late night TV host. So Jimmy Kimmel has announced that Jelly Roll is one of several guest hosts who will fill in for him while Jimmy Kimmel is on vacation this summer, clarifying that Jimmy Kimmel is on voluntary vacation, referring to the time that he made some inappropriate jokes and was not allowed to be on the show for a little while. So, yeah, I don't normally watch Jimmy Kimmel, but if Jelly Roll is going to be hosting it, I might just have to go check it out. So, yeah, really cool to see that Jelly Roll's keeping busy, and I love that him and Bunny are staying cordial.
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2: Getting word of an accident, I-110 northbound near Capitol Access. We also have slowing on eastbound I-10, heading from Lavdell to Ascension Parish. It's a 22-minute drive. South on Blue Bonnet from Airline to Highland, it's a 16-minute drive.

0: watch for construction on Bluebonnet at Jefferson Highway. If you see traffic problems, dial pound 250, keyword Baton Rouge Traffic. I'm Lee Sabake.
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0: 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It's 4 o'clock in Tiger Country. 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
0: Turn it up. Fueled by Spencer Callahan Injury Lawyers. LA 21.

tickets on the Tiger. So we are going to honor our hometown hero for this week. Coming up in about three songs, all powered by Locke Meredith Injury Lawyers. Right now, Jason Aldean, Don't Tell on Me on 100.7 The Tiger.

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0: So each week, as y'all know, we highlight someone that we consider our hometown hero. You could go nominate a hometown hero right now at our website, powered by Locke Meredith Injury Lawyers, and they're going to win a gift card to either Stabsic and Seafood in Central or to the Little Village. This week, our hometown hero gets a gift card to Little Village. And huge shout out to Miss Caitlin. She was nominated from April. And April said that when Caitlin was just a senior in high school, she volunteered to help out their 5-year-old daughter, who was totally blind, attend dance classes. I mean, how amazing is that, y'all? She said, fast forward to 9 years, Caitlin is pursuing a doctorate in physical therapy at LSU Health in New Orleans and has also created a dance class at the Arts Council for Special Needs Children. How awesome is that, y'all? Caitlin sounds like an amazing person. So thank you, April, for nominating Caitlin, and make sure that you go nominate someone that has gone above and beyond for you and your community for next week's Hometown Hero, powered by Locke Meredith Injury Lawyers.
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2: Hey, we have heavy congestion on I-110 South. Watch for an accident in the two right lanes between Government Street and I-10. You're traveling from 190 down to I-10 at an extra 12 minutes of drive time. Also, we have some slowing developing on Bluebonnet from Highland to Airline. It's a 16-minute drive. Watch for an accident, Florida Boulevard at North Foster.
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10: A muggy night ahead. Low temperatures only bottoming out in the middle 70s under partly cloudy skies. Wednesday kicking off with plenty of sunshine. High temperatures get into the low 90s by early afternoon. Late in the day, keep an eye to the skies as a cluster of showers and storms will develop to our northwest. Could move toward the metro area. We'll see how far south those showers and storms survive. Best chance for some afternoon action would be north and east of Baton Rouge, but anywhere along and north of I-10 could see a gusty storm with a brief downpour. Josh Eaches with the Storm Station forecast, WVRZ Channel 2.

one of the hottest females in country music right now. Not just females, just country artists, period. Well, her Dandelion Tour has now been extended. So if you weren't able to get a ticket to that sold-out show, you might be able to now. We'll talk more about three songs right now. Ella Langley, Morgan Wallen on the Tiger.

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1: So Ella Langley has announced that there's an extension of her sold-out Dandelion tour. She added 21 new dates to her headlining arena tour. I mean, that is a lot of extra dates. So the newly announced leg kicked off August 20th in Green Bay, Wisconsin, and it's going to continue through October 31st, ending in St. Paul, Minnesota, with different stops along the country, including a performance at the iconic Red Rocks Amphitheater. So Ella Langley said she's so excited to announce the second leg of the Dandelion Tour. Sign up now at ellalangley.com for early access to tickets. Pre-sale begins Thursday, June 25th. 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Y'all, 21 extra dates. I mean, does she not get tired? She already had that sold-out tour, and she's adding this, and I guarantee these are going to sell out as well. So definitely stay tuned and be in the queue to get these tickets as soon as they go on sale, because Ella Langley is hot right now.
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2: And we're looking slow on I-110 South. The two right lanes are blocked between Government Street and I-10 due to an accident. And if you're making your way from Highway 190 down to I-10, add an extra 20 minutes of drive time. It's also building on Essen from Perkins to Jefferson Highway at 12.

0: 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East on I-12 from the 1012 to range, a 21-minute drive.
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1: 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LA21-12681. Straight out 5 o'clock in Tiger Country. Traffic's thick. The workday's done. And we're kicking off the drive with a double shot from the king, the legend, George Strait. Whitney Rose is cranking up two back-to-back songs.

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1: 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One song wasn't enough. 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

5 o'clock, where you get back-to-back songs from the king himself. 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Doesn't get much better than that. Right now, we have some Jordan Davis, Bar None on 100.7 The Tiger.

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1: If you're like me, you're still missing Yellowstone. But the good news is right now, still going on, is that spinoff with Beth and Rip, the Dutton Ranch, and I am loving it. But the other one that I really loved that has ended, unfortunately, this season is Marshall's. Well, luckily, the spinoff of Marshall's has officially began renewal for season two. So it turns out they have already started to film the new season two, and we can expect season two to come out around the fall. So I am really pumped about this. If you don't remember, this is the one that Casey Dutton or Luke Grimes was in, and he has his son Tate in it. Even Riley Green made the appearance for a couple of episodes. So I'm really excited to see. Maybe we'll have some other country artists that will pop in for season two. I mean, Ella Langley has said that she would love to be on the big screen. So I'm not saying she said it. I'm just saying that it would be really cool. And especially with Riley Green's connection to the show and Riley Green's connection to Ella, I feel like they could possibly make it happen. I mean, I know she's busy, but I mean, so is Riley.
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2: You're traveling south on I-110. An accident was cleared just past Government Street. And if you're traveling from 190 to I-10, it's now a 9-minute drive. Very slow on I-12. Heading east from the 1012 to Range, add an extra 16 minutes of drive time. If you see traffic problems, dial pound 250, keyword Baton Rouge traffic. I'm Lisa Bakke.
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1: 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Airfare, hotel stay, and tickets to the show, You and a Bestie. Yeah, celebrating America. 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Don't go anywhere. Our girl Bree Lynn is heading to the studio at 6 o'clock right now on the Tiger.
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2: We have congestion developing on I-10 eastbound. We've got word of an accident approaching the Prairieville exit. Also, heavy congestion on I-12 heading eastbound from the 1012 to Range. It's about a 30-minute drive. And it's slow east on I-10 from Lobdell to Ascension Parish, a 30-minute drive. If you see traffic problems, dial pound 250, keyword Baton Rouge traffic. I'm Lisa Bakke.
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6: A muggy night ahead. Low temperatures only bottoming out in the middle 70s under partly cloudy skies. Wednesday kicking off with plenty of sunshine. High temperatures get into the low 90s by early afternoon. Late in the day, keep an eye to the skies as a cluster of showers and storms will develop to our northwest. Could move toward the metro area. We'll see how far south those showers and storms survive. Best chance for some afternoon action would be north and east of Baton Rouge, but anywhere along and north of I-10 could see a gusty storm with a brief downpour. Josh Eaches with the Storm Station Forecast, WVRZ Channel 2.

0: 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LA21-12681. 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
1: Besides getting knocked up, becoming pregnant, I mean, it almost seems like everyone I know is pregnant. Brittany Rose. And besides getting divorced, Jelly Roll, Bunny, XO, the newest and coolest thing is people say I got a drinking problem. Talking about a kiddie in his own, Dustin Poirier, ex-UFC star, getting arrested in Georgia on charges of a misdemeanor. And then I opened up my news feed yesterday. Bailey Zimmerman now getting accused of trashing a hotel room after abruptly canceling a show in Albuquerque. Drunk on land or drunk on a plane? We're going to be talking about that in three songs on the Tiger. 2 weeks.

0: and released on bail a few hours later. Father's Day of all days. And then, all over my news feed, you had Bailey Zimmerman accused of trashing a hotel room, a felony warrant issued, the whole nine yards. Binti and Bubba, they were talking about that this morning, saying they don't know of another country singer right now acting this foolish. And I was sitting there thinking, well, a few years ago, you had Morgan Wallen throwing a chair off of a bar in Nashville.
1: Bailey Zimmerman facing felony charges because he trashed a hotel room.
2: Pretty rock star, man.
1: Broken televisions, furniture damaged, holes in the walls, stuff missing, unpaid bar tabs. That's awesome.
3: Is that he was shoving people backstage?
1: This is not a new thing. Johnny Cash did this in the 60s.
2: And that's what I said. This is so rock star, man. In a way, it's kind of adding to his legend.
1: I don't know of another artist as unpredictable as him.
2: Going through some of the famous country singers who did the same thing. Hank Jr., Bo Cephas, David Allan Coe, George Jones would go on these little tirades in trash stuff. And of course, you know, the lawnmower thing. Johnny Paycheck, Waylon Jennings. I mean, I'm just saying, Bailey's
3: kind of... Did we have Randy Travis naked at a gas station?
0: I forgot about that. Randy Travis naked at a gas station. And then here's one for you. Remember Tim McGraw and, oh gosh, it was Tim McGraw, Kenny Chesney. Apparently there was a horse in New York City and they were drunk. Yeah.
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chance to watch the new Michael movie, the movie that was in theaters, the biopic. 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You can go ahead and rent it or download it. Well, I went down a rabbit hole, started watching all sorts of Michael Jackson documentaries, even caught up on Sweet Magnolias. Now, what I need to watch is the new season of America's Sweethearts, the Dallas Cowboys cheerleaders. What are the strict rules they have to go through? We're going to be talking about all of that in three songs of the Tiger. Why?

0: there, I'm Cody Johnson, and this is my song, Horseback. I just want my horseback. This song ain't about a horse. It's about how she took his horse, and the man wants his horse back.
1: It's fun, it's upbeat, and I love it.
2: The Tiger.
0: In a pinch, man. Hotter than the red on the cattle brand. Cause she's a gold digger with a quick trigger. A cast iron skillet swinging lid flipper.

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2: All over my news feed, people are talking about the new season of America's Sweethearts, Dallas Cowboys Cheerleaders. It premiered June 16th on Netflix. Yep, season 3 is now out. I should have binged it this weekend, but I was binging the new Sweet Magnolia season 5, which, I feel like it's starting to become this same plot, same drama. I need a change of pace maybe with the TV show. I love Sweet Magnolias, but it's getting kind of stale for me. Watch the new Michael Jackson movie, Michael, that just left theaters. Now you can get it on Prime, by the way. Rent it or download it. It's so good. So good. But I want to catch up on the new season of America's Sweethearts because the rules they have for these girls... People are clowning about this on social media, by the way. But yeah, it would be cool to be a Dallas Cowboys cheerleader, but you would have to have no visible tattoos, glitter eyeshadow is a no, dating NFL players is prohibited, you have to maintain your size, you can't get a new uniform, you have to be in full hair and makeup every day, so basically you can never have a bad day, and this...
3: We want the girls independent, we just don't want them financially independent. A DCC girl has her own voice, a very, very quiet one that I don't want to hear. We need to make sure they're fueling themselves, just not over-fueling. We need them to be good dancers, but just not good enough so that they think they have other opportunities. Now more than ever, I want to make sure these girls are here for the right reasons, and that doesn't include financial stability, that doesn't include creative freedom, or gainful employment. I see you posting yourself in a bikini on social media. That might be a reason for you to get cut.
2: My gosh. Ain't it true, though? I love Kelly. I do. I love Kelly and Judy. They're a doll, but yeah, it's so true.
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12: A muggy night ahead. Low temperatures only bottoming out in the middle 70s under partly cloudy skies. Wednesday kicking off with plenty of sunshine. High temperatures get into the low 90s by early afternoon. Late in the day, we'll keep an eye to the skies as a cluster of showers and storms will develop to our northwest. Could move toward the metro area. We'll see how far south those showers and storms survive. Best chance for some afternoon action would be north and east of Baton Rouge, but anywhere along and north of I-10 could see a gusty storm with a brief downpour. Josh Eaches with the Storm Station Forecast, WVRZ Channel 2.

was wondering when we were going to start playing this, the new Flatland Cavalry, when I saw them a while back at the Texas Club. The first outdoor concert ever, by the way, at the Texas Club in their 45 years of being in business. 45 years this year. They were phenomenal. And I've been loving this one ever since I've seen it live. It's Flatland Cavalry, Never Coming Back.